0: Yeah, my name is Tony. This is my birthday.
1: Happy birthday to you. Tony, what can I do for you?
0: I just want a song played, whatever you pick out. And I lost my best friend last year. And we've been friends for like 30-something years.
1: So what happened to your best friend?
0: Died of cancer.
1: Sorry. And how old was your friend?
0: He was 47.
1: Wow. So I'm sorry for your loss, but I will do my best to play a song that would be worthy of him. Tell me a little bit about his personality so I can pick out a good song.
0: Okay, he was a florist. He liked doing flowers. He liked helping people. He was very nice, you know, and concerned about others. And when I was sick, he helped me. When I had my stroke, he helped me by buying me groceries and making sure I got back and forth to the doctor's office and stuff like that, therapy. And he was just wonderful. He was a wonderful person.
1: Let me play a song for your best friend and a song for your heart.

If you have been listening to me the last few weeks, you know that I have been inundated with projects for homecoming. My daughter, Delilah Jr., is a senior this year. I have two more girls at home that are grandchildren I'm raising, but Junior is my last of eight daughters that I've raised, and this is her last homecoming because she's a senior. And so we are making this homecoming extra spectacular with the decorations that we're doing. I'd like to say together, but mostly she sits there doing her homework and nods in approval or frowns at me with

0: the projects I'm doing. But I got this letter. I got a letter from another mom whose child is a senior and working on homecoming. And I am going to share that next. If you are working on homecoming projects tonight, stay tuned for this coming up next. 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

Brenda writes, "Hi Delilah. My name is Brenda. I'm a mother of two. Fall for high schoolers in our town means homecoming. And homecoming here in Texas means giant mums. For the last 4 years, my daughter and I have a tradition of taking over the kitchen island with ribbons and glitter, giant mums and hot glue guns for about a week. We always listen to Delilah while we work. She has graduated high school now and is away at college. But as I sit here at the island crafting, I FaceTime her while I craft for her brother's mums. This is my last homecoming, Mom, as he is our baby and a senior this year. So just wanted to say thank you for joining Bella and I over the years and being a part of our mother-daughter tradition. Ah, Brenda, our high school always did the mums. Our colors were red, black, and white, and we had big white mums with a red R for Reed Sport and a black and red ribbon. But my kids, their schools don't do the homecoming mums. I don't know why, but I'm glad you're keeping the tradition alive in your school. Thank you for letting me be a part of your mother-daughter tradition tonight."

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0: This is Erin.
1: Erin, who are you thinking of tonight?
0: Oh, my best friend in the whole entire world. His name is Steve. We've been best friends for 10 years, all through high school and college. And a year ago, we decided we were in love with each other. And we've been seeing each other for a year now. We were next door neighbors in our apartment building, and we just stayed in, a whole bunch of us. And by the end of that night, we got to talking, and one thing led to another, and we just decided maybe we'd go for it.
1: So you were friends all through high school, all through college. You were next door neighbors, and it took you that long to realize that you were in love.
0: Well, I think there was times where both of us kind of thought about the other one, but times weren't right, and, you know, we'd seen each other through other relationships, our other friends and stuff, and it just never seemed to work out until a year ago. It seemed to be perfect. We both felt the same way at the same time, and it's been perfect ever since.
1: So you think this is a lifetime thing?
0: Oh, I have no doubt in my mind.
1: What a great legacy to share with your kids.
0: I know.
1: How to build a relationship on a solid foundation of friendship.
0: It's a dream I've always had. I always thought, oh, it's so great when people fall in love with their best friends, and I never thought it would happen to me. And never in my life have I been so sure.
1: And what's his name?
0: Steve.
1: I will find a song for you two tonight.
0: Okay, thank you, Delilah.
1: Bye-bye.
0: Bye.

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0: Thank you for spending some time with us. We are here to share your stories from the heart, to play your favorite songs, and to talk to you about what in the world is going on in your world.

0: Larry. Thank you for calling. I'm Delilah. How can I help you?
1: Yes, wondering if you could play something for me, a song for my wife, Kelly.
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1: Well, right now we're having a little bit of trouble in our marriage and stuff, and I wanted to stay together. I guess I've been a little neglectful in her needs and focused on everything else, and we kind of forgot about each other, and we're having a little bit of trouble, so I want us to stay together forever, because she is my everything.

0: Keeping you company on a Wednesday night, a tough week for our family. Yesterday was my daughter Shayla's birthday, but this week is the anniversary of losing my son Zach. And so everybody in our family deals with it differently. I normally shut down and go away. My heart just can't handle it and I get really quiet. But I have 5 minor children that I'm raising. So I don't really have that option, especially since Delilah Jr., her homecoming is this week. So the option to have a mental breakdown is like completely removed from my wheelhouse. And so I'm doing my very best to be present and to feel the feelings and to push through anyway. If you are going through a really rough time, I am here to encourage you, here to pray for you. 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Heroes like United States Army Sergeant William McKenna, who enlisted after 9/11 and served 2 tours in Iraq. McKenna later died from T-cell lymphoma, leaving his wife Dinah and 2 daughters. Tunnel to Towers honored Sergeant McKenna by paying off the family's mortgage. 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

Tonight I got a letter from a listener named Aurora, which means heavenly stars. I love your name, Aurora. Aurora writes, "Hi, Delilah. My name is Aurora from Oklahoma. My newlywed husband is shipping off to the Marine Corps boot camp tomorrow. While I feel immensely proud of him, he'll be gone for 3 months. I'm not sure what to do without him. He is my whole world. We haven't been apart for more than a day in a very, very long time. I would love for you to pick a song for me to listen to whenever I'm missing him, whenever the times get tough. I've been listening to your radio station since I was a little girl, and a suggestion from you would mean the world to me. Your loyal listener, Aurora." Aurora, first off, God bless your husband for joining the Marine Corps, for being one of the few, the proud, the Marines, and I will play a song for you two to keep your hearts connected, though you're far apart.

0: Want to give a shout out to Alicia and Rob, to Brenda, to Stefan and his friends, to Terry and Allie and Emma, Jax, Jude. Thank you all for being a part of the show. Thank you all for your phone calls. Especially a shout out to Jamie Minton, who's been calling my show for well over 30 years, about 35 years now. Jamie Minton and his family have been a part of the show. Jamie's mom and grandma brought him to the studio years ago. He's a special needs young man. He participates in the Special Olympics. He works at a grocery store where he's been for 20, 30 years. And he lives in a group home. And he calls me every week to tell me he loves me and that he's praying for me. So does Josephine. Josephine calls me every week. And she and the sisters, the nuns where she lives, pray for me and my family. How sweet is that? How blessed am I? If you have never called into my show, call me. Tell me your story. Tell me your hopes and your dreams. They'll be safe with me. I'm not here to beat you up. I'm not here to judge you. I'm just here to love on you every night. You're listening to Delilah on 95.7 WZID.
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1: Hi, you've called the Delilah Show. Who is this?
2: This is Lynn.
1: Hi, Lynn. What can I do for you?
2: Several months ago, I got involved with someone that I've known for a number of years after having been widowed for 20 years, and I'm kind of flying high.
1: Kind of flying high, kind of been bit by the love bug.
2: Oh, God, yes.
1: Can't eat, can't sleep, can't stop thinking about them. Check your phone all the time to see if they've texted you. I understand. Yeah. And what song would you like to hear since you have been bitten by the love bug?
2: I'd kind of like for you to choose something.
1: What's his name?
2: His name is Michael.
1: All right, I will play something to keep you close together in your heart, even though right now you're far apart.
2: Thank you, Delilah, and I love your show.
1: Thank you. God bless you.
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0: 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Would love to hear from you tonight.

0: Hi, thank you for calling the Delilah Show. Who is with me on the phone line?
1: Katie.
0: Katie, who are you thinking of this evening?
1: An ex-boyfriend.
0: Does he have a first name?
1: Nick.
0: So whose idea was it to break up, yours or Nick?
1: His.
0: So he gave you the boot and you're still in love with him?
1: I would say so, yes.
0: How long has it been?
1: 2 years, but we still go to the same school, so.
0: So there's that constant reminder that you see him every day.
1: Exactly.
0: All right, I will play that song for you, and I hope that if this is meant to be, you guys can work it out.
1: All right, thank you.
2: Drew looks at me. I fake a smile so he won't.
0: Reminder that you see him every day.
1: Exactly.

0: Tonight's Delilah's Dilemma is from Carissa, who says, I'm going through a messy divorce right now, and I share a 3.5-year-old son with my soon-to-be ex-husband. I recently got a Facebook request from an old boyfriend who I hadn't been in contact with for over a decade. He is also going through a divorce. Anyway, he came to visit and stayed 5 days. While he was here, he bonded with my son and told me he wants us to try again. He said he was stupid for breaking up with me all those years ago and regrets it. I'm head over heels in love with him. I want to spend the rest of my life with him. Are second chances real, or am I just rushing into something to dull the pain of my divorce? Please help me, from Carissa. 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

Tonight's Delilah's Dilemma is from a woman who is going through a messy divorce. She has a 3.5-year-old son, and she's falling in love with an old flame. She said, as I'm head over heels in love and want to spend the rest of my life with him, are second chances real, or am I rushing into something to dull the pain of my divorce? The answer is yes. The answer is yes. Yes, second chances are real. And yes, you are rushing into this relationship to dull the pain of a messy, your words, not mine, divorce. That said, this could be real love. And this could be an opportunity to have your dreams come true. But in order to figure that out, Carissa, you need to give yourself and your son time to heal. Look at it this way. Instead of calling it a messy divorce, let's call it a messy accident. Let's just pretend that instead of emotional upheaval and having your life ripped apart, it was a physical accident. And physically you were blindsided in a car and it left you paralyzed, unable to walk. Would you be able to go out and run a marathon the next week? Or the next month, or the next year? Probably not. If you want this new relationship to last, you need to be healthy, healed, and whole. And so does he. Or you're just two broken people bringing a whole suitcase full of broken promises and broken dreams into a relationship. And that's not going to be good for you. It's not going to be good for him. But mostly, it's really not going to be good for your son. So give it time. Give it time. Time is on your side. You don't have to rush into this thing and build a pretend family because you don't want to experience the pain of loss. You need to grieve your marriage for you and for your son. Close this chapter before you open the next one.

0: When you hear me say, come in and make yourself at home, what feelings does that evoke? Home? Is it where you live now? Is that your home? Is that where your heart is? Or when you hear home, do you think of a place in yesteryear? A place that had a certain feel, a certain smell. You walk in and you just feel peace. The memories come flooding back. Maybe your folks were in the military and you moved every 2 years and there never really was a home. But you got to go on a lot of adventures, make a lot of new friends. What does home mean to you? 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

0: John. Welcome aboard. How are you on this autumn evening?
1: You know, I am doing well. I am so thrilled to have gotten through to you this evening.
0: What can I do for you tonight?
1: I would like to dedicate a song to my wife.

0: What's her name?
1: Her name is Melissa.
0: How many years has Melissa been by your side?
1: We have been married for, holy cow, 21 years.
0: All right, 21 years with Melissa. What do you want to tell me about her?
1: This woman is incredible. She has an inner strength that just everyone around her just ends up looking up to her and asking her for advice. And it's amazing because when I first met her, she was so timid and shy and absolutely afraid of her own shadow. And she has grown into this woman of strength and leadership of our church and of the school she works at. I am just in awe of her every day.
0: And what song do you think will express your joy, your excitement, your commitment to this pillar of strength that you married?
1: You know, our song ever since we were first dating was "Everything I do it for you." And I would love it if you would play that for her.
0: I will do that. God bless you.
1: Thank you, and you. Have a good night.
0: Yes. Bye-bye.

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0: Hi, good evening. Welcome. Welcome to the Delilah Show.
1: Hi, Delilah. How are you?
0: I'm good. Who is this?
1: My name is Ariel.
0: What can I do for you tonight, Ariel?
1: I have someone very special who I honestly don't know how he's put up with me for 11 years. I honestly don't know. He's stood up with me here while I'm trying to still get a divorce from my ex-husband. I've been afraid of my ex-husband and the things that have gone down, and trying to divorce him has been very difficult. And the man I'm with has stood there and been right by my side the entire time.
0: And what is his name?
1: His name is Delray.
0: Okay, so you say put up with you. It sounds like he's put up with circumstances outside of your control that stink, but you sound lovely.
1: He has put up with my attitude and feeling.
0: So you say put up with you. It sounds like he's put up with circumstances outside of your control that stink, but you sound lovely.
1: He has put up with my attitude and dealing with the fact that the circumstances.

0: like, if you can get this divorce, I'm ready to go for a marriage. And I'm like, I'm working on it, honey, you know, and he's so protective. He treats me so well.
1: So what more do you have to do before the divorce is done?
0: It's a matter of my ex won't sign the papers. He's fighting really hard, and so it's money-wise, financially, trying to get everything done. But he's trying to be supportive, not only financially, but also emotionally. But we're getting there. It's taking a lot to handle, and I'm also more afraid of my ex-husband than anything else.
1: Well, I pray that you are safe. I pray that God puts a hedge of thorns around you, watches over you. And I hope that this is, the mess is finalized soon so you can move on with life.
0: Thank you. I'm definitely trying. And he has one song that is always ours. It has never failed us. And that is Kiss on a Rose.
1: I will play that for you and Del Rey. And you have a great night.
0: Thank you so much, Delilah.
1: Thank you. God bless you.

So what in the world is going on in your world? Are you excited about the possibilities of the future? Or are the struggles of the present weighing you down? Are you making good decisions, wise decisions, or are you reacting in anger? That really is the definition or the defining moment when you stop being a spoiled brat and a child and you become a mature adult, when you don't react in anger, but act out of love and out of wisdom and out of what is best for you. When you stop reacting in anger, when situations get your goat and you're so mad, you hit sin before you think it through, or you blow up at somebody, or you make a really stupid decision. I talked to a young man earlier today who got mad at his mom and was ready to leave home and live on the streets. He was so mad. And I'm like, come on. Is that wisdom? It's not wisdom. If you are like me and you react in anger,

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0: who's this?
1: Hi, this is Jared.
0: Jared, who's on your heart tonight?
1: Ashley. She is my fiance, and we're getting married in May.
0: Congratulations.
1: Thank you. She is the greatest woman that I've ever known. She's so wonderful.
0: What makes her the greatest woman? What puts her, even greater than mom?
1: Well, I don't know about mom. We don't want to hurt mom's feelings. But she's always smiling, and she's always uplifting my spirits, and just wonderful. Always concerned about everyone else and less concerned about herself. There's nothing in the world that she wouldn't do for us. So they're for me.
0: Let me find a special song for you.
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0: 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Thank you for letting us sneak through the airwaves and into your hearts and homes to be a part of your evening. 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

0: Villa Langley, which is in Texas, 95.7 WZID. Mostly cloudy for the early morning, down to 54. Later today, those mostly cloudy skies will give us some sunshine and highs around 79 degrees. 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

0: 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Mostly cloudy for the early morning, down to 54. Later today, clouds breaking for sunshine. It'll be mostly sunny by afternoon. Highs will be around 79 degrees. 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

0: Steve Perry with Oh Sherry, closing out 30 minutes of today's best music, 95.7 WZID. 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

0: Olivia Dean was So Easy to Fall in Love, 95.7 WZID. We'll have a lot of clouds for the early morning, down to 54. And later today, skies will become sunny by afternoon. Highs around 79. 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

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Thank you so much for having us on wherever you are. 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

0: Benson Boone with Sorry I'm Here for Someone Else, 95.7 WZID. Good morning. Look for skies to become sunny today. Highs around 79. Some clouds tonight, 65. Partly sunny tomorrow and maybe a spot shower. Highs will be around 82. 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It's New Hampshire in the morning next on 95.7 WZID.
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0: Good morning. Two men from New York accused of being part of a gold scam targeting an older victim. Wilton police say that scam involved using a computer virus to trick the victim into making large payments in gold. Police say when a courier came to Wilton to pick up that gold, undercover officers were waiting to make an arrest. Police say the case is a reminder that legitimate organizations will never ask for payments in gold, cryptocurrency, or gift cards. A New Jersey man has been ordered held in preventative detention after being charged with sexually assaulting a child. According to Dover police, Nathan Laverter is facing several charges, including aggravated felonious sexual assault for several acts of alleged abuse that started in May when Laverter was living with the victim's family. And officials in the Milton School District say they're experiencing an estimated budget deficit of $2.5 million and are trying to figure out their next move. Monday night, officials discussed temporary solutions at their select board meeting, what's being called a serious cash flow problem. In sports, the season is over for the Red Sox, losing the wild card in Game 2 last night against the Yankees 9-2. Your forecast brought to you by Easter Seals New Hampshire, a mix of clouds and sun today, high 77 degrees. Partly cloudy this evening, overnight low 64, and clouds and sun again tomorrow, breezy with the possibility of showers late in the day, high 78. 58 degrees at WZID.
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2: 1th, bunny bunny.
1: Rabbit, there you go. Pumpkin spice day today.
2: Oh, well, that makes sense.
1: There you go. It's officially pumpkin spice season.
2: Yep.
1: You may have started in August, but we're starting today. Raccoon Appreciation Day. Those little bandits.
2: Okay.
1: And it's hair day today.
2: Oh, well.
1: Love what you've done with your hair. 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
1: Also, October, Breast Cancer Awareness Month, and we'll be about that all month long. 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
1: 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We've got an interview later today. Dr. Sal Vella.
2: Yes.
1: Great guy, by the way.
2: Love him.
1: He's got a wonderful voice. Nice bedside manner, too. It's WZID. Happy Thursday. There

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3: No

0: October 1st, welcome to it.
1: Yeah, here we are.
0: Another rough night for the Red Sox in the Bronx. The Bronx. Oh, wait a minute. What happened?
1: So no champagne?
0: You had to win. It was the Yankees taking the champagne shower last night.
1: Yeah, exactly.
0: Red Sox 9-2. So in 2 days, the Yankees put up 18 runs on you.
1: Mm-hmm.
0: You got two.
1: Two in 2 days. Yep. Well, back to the drawing board.
0: Yankees on to Tampa. Red Sox making tee times today.
1: Yep.
0: Just 4 months till spring training, just so you know.
1: Okay.
0: Just 4 months till spring training. What time does the truck leave? That always gets me. It's truck day today. Mm-hmm. Okay. Mm-hmm. The truck's bringing all the supplies down to Tampa. So.
1: There goes the equipment. It's not even people. It's the equipment. Okay.
0: I think the first game is like February 16th or something like that. It's like that game against one of the colleges that they play.
1: Yeah. But
0: hopefully they can get, you know, their players that are injured, right?
1: Yeah.
0: Especially that Roman Anthony. Hope. That kid, he's super talented, but he's injured.
1: All the time, it feels like.
0: He's been out most of the season. Something to do with the, you know, when, don't swing the bat so hard, buddy. Well, how am I going to hit a home run if I don't do that? I don't know. Got to work on that. So I also took a look over because I wanted to know what was going on with the other Sox, the White Sox.
1: Yes. Did they win?
0: No, they won. They are on to the Guardians now.
1: Mm-hmm.
0: The Pope's team.
1: Yep.
0: Blessed by the Pope.
1: Yep. Because, of course, we have an American Pope.
0: Yes. Who's from Chicago.
1: Yep.
0: Huge White Sox fan.
1: Mm-hmm.
0: So they face the Guardians.
1: Mm-hmm.
0: So you think we'll have another divine intervention?
1: Well, doesn't the once you're blessed, you're always blessed? Like it.
0: Well,
1: just
0: let's
1: continues?
0: Hope, right? Let's hope. Can he do something against the Guardians? You know what I mean?
1: Do something against? He's the Pope. He doesn't do anything against anything.
0: Dominoes.
1: No. Now you're getting into the voodoo stuff.
0: Right. Well, I'm sorry. Oh, that's the other.
1: Yeah. Nope.
0: So there you go. White Sox, the Pope's team,
1: mm-hmm.
0: on to the next round.
1: Yes.

0: See, I don't follow them, so I don't know.
1: No, but if you got the Pope behind you, I mean.
0: My next door neighbor, Tom, he's from Chicago.
1: Yes.
0: He hangs the Cubs banner outside. He's
1: nice.
0: A Cubs fan.
1: Yep.
0: That's one of those teams that, you know, the Cubs never win.
1: Oh.
0: The Cubbies.
1: Well, you still have to have fans. That's nice.
0: There you go, the White Sox. So White Sox, the Pope's team, we're following them closely. Mm-hmm. I want to see what's going on.
1: Mm. If they take it, if they completely go all the way, that's
0: that would be interesting.
1: Yes, it would.
0: Holy water for the masses.
1: Oh my gosh.
0: Amen.
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0: that way.
1: I want it that way.
2: That way. No, that way. No, the other way.
1: No, the pepperoni's got to go the other direction. Ugh. It's New Hampshire in the morning here on 95.7 WZID. Neil, Marga. Thursday is here. Another day closer to the weekend.
2: Yeah. And we're in a new month.
1: Yes, yes. We ripped the I ripped the page off. We're already in October.
2: Oh, I see that. Good for you.
1: Would you look at that?
2: Look at that. Shiny and new. Clean slate.
1: Yep. We'll mess it up soon.
2: It won't take us very long. It won't take long at all.
1: As you know, October, Breast Cancer Awareness Month. And again, we've teamed up with Southern New Hampshire Health. And we've got all kinds of folks from Southern New Hampshire Health stopping by every Thursday this month.
2: Yes.
1: And we got five of them. Count them. 1, 2, 3, 4, 5.
2: 5 Thursdays.
1: 1, 8, 15, 22, 29. Hike. Oh, sorry. Football.
2: Hey, maybe you could fill in for Drake May.
1: There you go. There you go. Mm-hmm. Yeah, so that's coming up just after 8 o'clock this morning.
2: Okay.
1: Our first doctor will stop by, Sal Vella.
2: Yes.
1: And just all kinds of stuff. What happens at Southern New Hampshire Health? Why you need to have your mammograms? All that stuff.

0: stuff.
1: Usual screenings.
0: But we go a little more in depth than that.
1: We don't rush this year.
0: The service. No. Surface. We're going deep this time.
1: We took a deep dive.
0: So there's
1: a great team over there.
0: Great team. And so we'll have that for you all month long. Very important. You know, Breast Cancer Awareness Month. Dr. Sal Vella. We had him on last year. Everybody loved him. Back again this year. So excited to hear what he has to say a little bit later on. Also, the Girl Expo this weekend. Girl Scouts are stopping by a little later this morning. I think after 7.
1: I love when they come by.
0: Yeah, they're bringing the new cookie.
1: Oh, good.
0: One's a dog treat, so they didn't bring that one.
1: Yes.
0: Which I would be okay with trying.
1: Sure.
0: Okay.
1: Trying yourself or trying for
0: me.
1: Callie?
0: I'll try it with my dog.
1: Okay.
0: Callie will let you know. She'll probably eat it and go, yeah, give me another one.
1: All right.
0: The new cookie is Sparkables.
1: Yeah.
0: From the Girl Scouts.
1: But it's very different from any other cookie.
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0: 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So it's allergy-friendly, as they say, and it's only available online. 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
1: Good morning. A New Jersey man is in custody after being charged with sexually assaulting a child, according to Dover police. Nathan Leverder is facing several charges, including aggravated felonious sexual assault for several acts of alleged abuse that started in May when Leverder was living with the victim's family. Two men from New York accused of being part of a scam targeting an older victim. Wilton police say that scam involved using a computer virus to trick the victim into making large payments

0: It's in gold. Police say that when a courier came to Wilton to pick up that gold, undercover officers were waiting to make an arrest. Police say the case is a reminder that legitimate organizations will never ask for payment in gold, cryptocurrency, or gift cards. And officials in the Milton School District say they're experiencing an estimated budget deficit of $2.5 million and trying to figure out their next move. Earlier this week, officials discussed temporary solutions at their select board meeting after what's being called a serious cash flow problem. One consultant working for the district asked the board to borrow anticipated taxes for cash flow purposes and admitted it wouldn't be a permanent solution. In sports, the season is over for the Red Sox, losing the wild card in Game 2 last night against the Yankees 9-2. 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A mix of clouds and sun today, high 77 degrees. Partly cloudy this evening, overnight lows in the mid-60s, and clouds and sun again tomorrow. Breezy with the possibility of showers late in the day, high 78. 58 degrees at WZID.
1: So you know, over 50% of Americans can't do 10 push-ups.
2: Ooh, that's high.
1: That's a lot.
3: Yeah. That is a lot.
1: I mean, if you break it down age-wise, I mean, I wouldn't expect my mom at 94 to be able to do 10 push-ups.
2: No, true.
1: So,
2: yep.
1: There's that.
2: Right. Mm-hmm.
1: My father-in-law, who's 91, Bob, get down, give me 10 push-ups.
3: Drop and give me 10, Dad.
1: He dropped, but he's not getting back up.
2: Uh-oh.
1: Anyway, just saying. And then, you know, there's my granddaughter, Lily, who's 3 months, so she can't do.
2: Okay. All right. So
1: she's trying hard. Trust me.
2: I see what you're doing.
1: She's learning to do ups on her belly. She's having a hard time holding her head up, never mind doing push-ups.
2: Yes.
1: So you got to think about it that way.
2: You got a tight age gap. Although I still think 50% is high.
1: I would agree. Those of us in the middle, though, come on, we should be able to.
2: Yep, exactly.
1: Yeah. Remember, I used to do those one-arm push-ups.
2: One arm?
1: Yeah. Oh, yeah. Used to.
2: Mm-hmm.
1: Back in the day.
2: Back in the You have to show us them.
1: No,
3: back in the yesteryear.
1: I might have a picture of one. I'll show you that.
3: I'll show you the picture.
2: All right, I'll settle for that.
1: Abby's coming up with her joke.
4: Why did St. Louis throw a party?
1: This is a good one. Find out right after Taylor Swift and her one-arm push-up.

0: Wait a minute. What? That's not Abby's joke.
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2: Whoa. 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
0: Flashback.
1: Why did St. Louis throw a party?
3: Abby, why did St. Louis throw a party?
1: Because Missouri loves company.
0: Missouri loves company.
3: Missouri loves company.
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0: Never been to Missouri?
4: No. Never. Have you?
0: No. Well, see, I don't know. Big arch there, right?
4: Why do you go to Missouri?
0: Barbecue.
4: What do you see?
0: City? I don't know.
4: Oh, well, I mean, that's because we were watching arch? Ted Lasso. That's how we know.
0: Okay, fine. Missouri loves company.

0: 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Neil, Margie, Emily. On the dovetail of Abby's joke.
1: Yes.
0: Which was, you know, Missouri loves company.
1: Mm-hmm. Sure does.
0: I think that should be the state of Missouri's slogan. You know what the slogan is?
1: What?
0: They're the show me state.
1: Oh, they are the show me state.
0: So that's what you asked.
1: Right.
0: Why do you want to go to Missouri? Because okay. They're the show me. What are they showing me? They're going to show you some good. See, they're
1: good
0: known
1: time.
0: For barbecue. BBQ.
1: Yes.
0: Missouri, ooh. Like Kansas City BBQ. That's what you want there. They got the big arch.
1: Yes.
2: Okay.
1: Deep American. Yeah, the Gateway Arch.
0: The Gateway Arch. Exams. From east to west, right?
1: Yes. They've got the St. Louis Zoo. Okay. Museum of Art. World War II Museum. I just Googled, like, why should I go to Missouri?
0: And that's what it's telling you all the good things?
1: Yeah. And so third on the list, Kansas City barbecue.
0: Barbecue, BBQ.
1: World famous.
0: World famous.
1: Wow. Low smoked meats.
0: Yep. I imagine, you know, if you are going to tour the country, you want to do all 50 states, that's the place to go, right?
1: Yep.
0: Kansas City what?
1: Oh, the Ozarks.
0: Ozarks, there you go.
1: Oh, I forgot about that.
0: Go look
1: I
0: for Marty Bird.
1: I should have, right?
2: Watch out for Marty Bird.
1: I should have remembered about that.
2: And definitely watch out for Wendy.
0: Mm-hmm. Yeah, oh yeah.
1: Yeah.
0: So that's Missouri.
1: Okay.
0: Missouri.
1: Right. So now I have a reason to go.
0: There you go. That's the place to go. Mm-hmm. There was a TV show on, I don't even know what channel it's on, but we watch, and they're out there in Kansas City, Missouri.
1: Yeah.
0: But if you look at pull up the map of Kansas City, Missouri.
1: Uh-huh.
0: Like Google map it.
1: Yeah.
0: Kansas City, Kansas is almost right next door.
1: Right.
0: It's bizarre.
1: Right.
0: Which Kansas City am I in?
1: Right.
0: Kansas City, Kansas? Kansas,
1: right.
0: Kansas City, Missouri is the one you want to go to.
1: Mm-hmm. Okay.
0: I don't know, because that's where the Chiefs are.
1: Yes.
0: Kansas City, Kansas, yeah. I couldn't tell you anything about that.
2: I had a friend from Kansas in college, and she said she's never going back. So
0: never going.
2: That told me all I needed to know about Kansas. She's like, "There's nothing there, nothing there."
0: We got tornadoes and cows.
1: Oh, Kansas,
2: lot of land.
0: Kansas City, Kansas, but it's so funny. They're right next to each other. It's like,
1: yeah.
0: Couldn't you come up with a better one?
1: Right? Yeah. Yeah.
0: Nothing.
1: Nothing. Kansas Speedway, that's about it.
0: Right? But they're right next to each other.
1: Yep.
2: Interesting.
0: There you go.
1: Somebody didn't think that through. Well, I don't know who was first.
2: Yeah, I was going to say, who claimed
1: who
2: it
1: was first.
0: Yeah, who was first? Do I dare ask AI?
1: Yes.
2: You should.
1: You absolutely
2: is there a battle
1: do
2: of the Kansas cities?
0: During the break.
1: Exactly.
0: I haven't talked to it in a while, so it's probably missing me. I did get a text from them again yesterday, a message reminder, something to do with pictures.
1: Really?
0: But I don't want to use all that water and energy to get a stupid picture. AI.
1: Mm.
0: Sorry.
2: Yeah, we're talking about you.
0: Yeah,
1: that's right.
0: About you. Uh-huh. All right, so I'll ask Kansas City, Missouri, Kansas City, Kansas. Who wins? All right, getting around town. Is it a winning traffic?
2: It's definitely looking pretty clear out there. Highways have moved along well. Some construction on 93 north by exit 9, but no major issues right there or by Brown Ave by exit 2. So far, the Everett is easy going from Merrimack into Nashua. No problems on 101 east heading into Candia or at the state line on 495 south from north and over down to exit 92. Once you're in Massachusetts, we are seeing some slowdowns on Route 3 heading north from exit 26 up to 30. Some construction going on and already heavy delays on 93 south starting in Methuen heading into Andover. That's the latest from the WZID Traffic Network.
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1: The proper way to use a zombie. 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
1: So a Florida mother decided that she was going to go on a cruise without her kids. Okay, so you think she would arrange childcare? Said she did, said her mom was supposed to be watching the children. Police say the four children were left at home for 3 days by themselves.
0: Oh boy.
1: The father saw a WhatsApp story that appeared to show a cruise ticket and then called the authorities. Here's the rub. The lawyer was saying that it was alleged that she left the kids home alone. And the judge was like,
0: Here, let me play some of that audio for you.
12: You cannot make this up. Says she went on a cruise and left her children home alone.
13: Including a two-month-old baby.
12: She's going to drop them off at the mother's house, but never did. These poor kids, four of them, were home alone for 3 days.
14: If you would agree to supervised visitation.
12: I don't think I want to do that. Who leaves the kids, four little
14: Judge,
12: kids alone?
14: Judge, an allegation at this time?
12: To go on a cruise.
14: Judge, at this time, it's only an allegation. She denies the allegation.
12: They arrested her disembarking from the cruise ship.
1: My favorite part of it. An allegation. They got her coming off the boat.
0: And I'm the alligator.
1: Yeah. Okay.
0: WCID.

0: tonight.
1: Thanks to our jokester, Abby. We've been talking about Kansas City, Missouri.
2: Yes.
1: Missouri loves company.
2: Yes.
1: They should take that up rather than the show me state.
2: Missouri loves company?
1: Yeah.
2: Yeah.
1: Come visit us. Missouri loves company.
2: Yeah, I like that. I'll rebrand it.
1: Right?
2: Mm-hmm.
1: Instead of misery loves company, Missouri loves company.
2: Yeah.
1: We're the show me state. Come, we'll show you why Missouri loves company.
2: Okay.
1: Anyway, Abby and Scott last night went to see Harry Styles. Her dad, Scott.
3: Yeah. That's right.
2: That's amazing.
1: No report on the show, but I just saw the pictures beforehand. Night 16 for Harry at Madison Square Garden. All right, so we were asking, I wanted to ask ChatGPT difference between Kansas City, Missouri and Kansas City, Kansas, which by the way, I mean, they're right next to each other.
2: They're touching.
1: Literally. You know,
3: 3 miles apart.
1: The centers are 3 miles apart.
3: Yeah.
1: All right, so I asked ChatGPT. We've been talking about Kansas City, Missouri and Kansas City, Kansas. Which one came first and which one's better?
4: Kansas City, Missouri came first. It was incorporated earlier, and when folks say Kansas City, they usually mean the Missouri side. As for which is better, I don't touch that bar fight. But the big attractions like the Chiefs, the Royals, Union Station, and the World War One Museum are on the Missouri side.
1: Hmm. I wonder why there would be like two cities named the exact same thing right next to each other.
4: Yeah, and the reason's actually pretty interesting. The Missouri City was first. Then, when Kansas Territory was being settled, towns on that side just used Kansas City too. So same name, different states. And ironically, Kansas City, Missouri is the bigger one.
1: So should we plan a trip to visit there soon?
4: Oh, absolutely. Kansas City could make a really fun long weekend trip. Thinking 3 or 4 days, good food, nice hotel, lots to do without overdoing the sightseeing.
1: There you go, but I'm not a fan of Patrick Mahomes, so I don't want to go to a Chiefs game. Sorry. Maybe I could see Taylor Swift walking down the street, right? You know, if Jarvis would write a song about going to Kansas City,
2: yeah,
1: I think I would make it sound something like

0: know if I would go for that reason, but I'm just saying. There you go. Going to Kansas City. All right, everything you ever wanted to know or didn't want to know about Kansas City, you're welcome.
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7: Good morning. Two men from New York accused of being part of a gold scam targeting an older victim. Wilton police say that scam involved using a computer virus to trick the victim into making large payments in gold. Police say when a courier came to Wilton to pick up that gold, undercover officers were waiting to make an arrest. Police say the case is a reminder that legitimate organizations will never ask for payments in gold, cryptocurrency, or gift cards. A New Jersey man has been ordered held in preventative detention after being charged with sexually assaulting a child. According to Dover police, Nathan Laverter is facing several charges, including aggravated felonious sexual assault for several acts of alleged abuse that started in May when Laverter was living with the victim's family. And officials in the Milton School District say they're experiencing an estimated budget deficit of $2.5 million and are trying to figure out their next move. Monday night, officials discussed temporary solutions at their select board meeting, what's being called a serious cash flow problem. In sports, the season is over for the Red Sox, losing the wild card in Game 2 last night against the Yankees 9-2. 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A mix of clouds and sun today, high 77 degrees. Partly cloudy this evening, overnight low 64. And clouds and sun again tomorrow, breezy with the possibility of showers late in the day, high 78. 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
0: It's the 1th of the month, Thursday, October 1st. Welcome to it.
7: Hello.
0: Did you do your bunny bunny, your rabbit rabbit?
8: I didn't. Bunny bunny rabbit rabbit.
0: There Check. You go. Fuzzy foot. That's what I like to do.
8: Fuzzy foot?
0: Because rabbits have fuzzy feet.
8: They do.
0: Today is officially pumpkin spice day. It is official. You can go pumpkin spice.
7: Yeah. I mean, even if you started early, now you're
0: I mean, I know many legit. People started back in August because, you know, we got to push the season, right? We got to get the pumpkin spice out of here. Raccoon Appreciation Day.
7: Oh, okay.
0: Appreciate them not going into my trash barrel. Thank you very much.
7: Exactly.
0: And it's also Hair Day today. I love what you've done to your hair.
8: Mm-hmm. Thank you.
0: Look what happened to mine. Oof.
8: I was going to say something, but you just slept.
0: I just grow like a porcupine.

0: 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Neil, Marga, Emily. Asking for a friend. If a vampire bites a zombie, does the zombie become a vampire or does the vampire become a zombie?
1: Oh.
0: It's October, so it's Halloween month.
1: Yeah, no, that's a good question.
0: So again, the question, if a vampire bites a zombie, does the zombie become a vampire or the vampire become a zombie? Or is it a zompire or
1: vombie.
0: A zombie?
2: I think it would be a zombie.
1: Yeah.
2: I think the zombie would become more vampire.
1: Right. It would become a hybrid.
0: Oh, this is great. So this
2: I've seen
0: what you
2: those
0: want.
2: Movies. Like zombie by day, vampire by night.
0: Oh. So eats brains and blood.
1: Yeah.
2: Yep.
0: Good.
1: Does it? Yeah.
0: I'm just writing next to that. We're in trouble.
1: Yes.
2: Yeah.
1: We shout. Mm-hmm.
0: But I'm spelling trouble S-C-R-E-W-E-D.
2: Exactly.
0: Trouble. That's how I spell trouble.
1: Okay.
0: Right there. Starts with an S and ends with a D. It is New Hampshire in the morning here at WZID. Tickets to see Trans-Siberian Orchestra. We're going to do them this hour. This hour.
1: Yay.
0: Do not let me forget.
1: Okay.
0: Emily. Marga's on cold medicine, so.
1: Okay. Not reliable.
0: Not reliable. Not relying on them. It'll be
1: Sounds
0: seven.
1: Good.
0: It'll be 6:59:59. Hey, did we give? We were supposed to do something.
1: Were we supposed to do something?
2: I was supposed to say something too. Right.
0: There you go.
1: All right.
0: Write it on your hand.
1: Note. That's fine. Write it on
0: Tie
1: your hand.
0: Tie a string around your finger. Do something.
1: I think she'll remember.
2: Got a Sharpie?
0: Trans-Siberian Orchestra at the WZID show at 2:30 on the 27th of November.
1: Mm-hmm.
0: You're going to listen for a band member to call. Say, call in now.
1: Yes.
0: You'll hear that. Joel Hoekstra is his name, by the
1: yes.
0: way.
1: Yes.
0: So we'll do that before 7 o'clock.
1: Okay.
0: I'm writing myself a note.
1: Perfect.
0: Before.
1: I'm off the hook, so I'm good. I'm just going to. All I'll right. just sign to you, T.
0: No, later I'm going to look and I'm going to see. I wrote down B47. What's B47?
1: Bingo.
2: Oh, boy.
0: All right, I'll take your thoughts on this. I noticed you were throwing this around a little yesterday when you were reading the same thing I was reading. The Billionaire's Challenge.
1: Yes.
2: Mm.
0: It's going viral on Reddit and TikTok.
1: Mm-hmm.
0: People are being asked, what would you do if you were dating a billionaire's daughter or son and the father offered you $6 million to have them leave their child alone? Can I go first?
1: Yes.

0: You should.
1: I would say, okay, wait a minute. You're offering me $6 million. You're a billionaire. $6 million to you, that's carrying around change. 10 or 15 and I'll do it.
0: So you would haggle.
1: I would
0: You'd
1: definitely
0: be like, I will, but you're going to have to, you're going to have to up the
1: ante. $6 million is not enough. I want 10 or 15 million.
0: Yep.
1: Make it happen.
0: Right.
2: I mean, that's
1: and
2: a
1: new Lamborghini. Or Ferrari, I don't know, something like that.
0: Do you want to throw in a vacation home too?
1: No, I don't know, that's too much.
2: A trip.
1: Let's not go overboard.
2: Maybe a trip, because if you really like this person, you're going to be going through
0: like you're
2: going
0: to have to get over them.
1: So that's what I'm saying. So that's my answer to that question.
2: I think mine would depend my feelings for the person. Like if I really cared about them.
1: I can be bought. I'm sorry.
0: It doesn't surprise me at all.
2: I guess it would depend on the circumstances, but I mean, 10 million would.
1: That's the circumstance.
2: Really nice.
1: I just gave you the circumstance. You're dating a billionaire's son, in your case, and they said, I'll give you $6 million to leave my son alone.
2: But what if I really like that? What if I really like
1: him? But I really love him. And it's
2: what if
1: more
2: it's
1: than
2: love?
1: $6 million.
2: Yeah, it's true love. But I'm already in love, so clearly it's not my person, so I'd be asking for the money.
1: Okay.
0: I'm staying. Because I'm stubborn. You know this. You know this about me. I'm staying.
1: Marga is staying.
0: Money can't buy love.
2: Say that
0: I
2: again.
0: Don't think the father and I will get along very well.
2: True. It might be awkward.
0: It's going to be awkward at all the family dinners.
1: You guys are all out of the will. Sorry. You're on your own.
0: Yep. I know, we're going to get cut off.
1: Good luck.
0: And then I'm going to have to get
1: my son
0: three
1: has no
0: jobs,
1: skills. There you go.
0: And I'll be doing it
1: there
0: for love.
1: But
0: yeah,
1: happy.
0: That's the thing. He'll have no skills.
1: There you go, Margaret.
0: I just do
1: Margaret,
0: myself.
1: There you go. I'll take $10 million. Thank you. Bye. When can I expect it? Here's my account number. 660, getting around town, Emily.
2: It's an easy ride out there on the highways and side streets. We're not seeing any problems on 293 up to Concord. There is that construction still on 93 North from exit 9 towards the 293 split, causing delays. One lane is closed. The effort is moving along well so far from Merrimack into Nashua by the Bedford tolls. No problems in Bedford on 101 or on 495 south at the state line from North Andover into Tewksbury. It's already looking like a 90-minute ride into Boston. You're slowing down on Route 3 in Chelmsford just past the low connector. And 93 South is clear so far traveling into Wilmington. That's the latest from the WZID Traffic Network.
0: Did you?
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0: 95.7 WZID. It's New Hampshire in the morning. So the Billionaire's Challenge. People are being asked, what would you do if you were the one dating a billionaire's daughter or son? Father said, I'll give you $6 million to leave my child alone. Mm-hmm. What do you say? So Marcus says, I'm staying. I don't care. $6 million, I can't be bought. I'm saying, well, give me more. I want more. Emily, yeah. Same thing. I'm out. See you later. 603-666-0957. Dave, what's your comment?
1: Hey, there was a test, you know, because if you took the money, he would just go to his daughter and say, he really didn't love you. So it was all for the money.
2: Yep. See? That's why I'm winning.
0: It's all about the money, the money, the money.
1: That's right. Marg is winning.
0: Marg is winning. No. I would get a contract and say, look, I love her. Mm-hmm. I love her. I really love her. Contract. I don't want to leave her, but I'll do it for 10.
3: There you go.
0: I mean, I really love her. Smart. I want this in writing, by the way. And I get to tell her. I get to tell her your father bought me out. Mm-hmm. Bases covered, Dave.
3: Wow.

0: 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Thursday morning, one day closer to the weekend.
1: It's coming.
0: The weekend. So the Billionaire's Challenge. Chris says, you know what? I'll say I'll leave and then I'll come back the next day. There's a loophole in it. Okay, Chris.
1: I mean, yeah. That's why you need a contract.
0: Contract. Yes, contract. And if you're a billionaire, there's a reason why you got the billionaire $1 billion.
1: True.
0: You know what you're doing in business, right?
1: I mean, there's a way. There's always a way. Mm-hmm. There's a will, there's a way.
0: Mm-hmm.
1: There's a contract, there's a way.
0: Fair. So Margaret's staying for love.
1: Yep. Well, and the, you know, perks, too.
0: After. And the perks that come along with it, yeah.
1: Dumb.
0: But I've really come accustomed to that hot tub you have.
2: That private jet, yeah.
0: Yes, all of that stuff. Mm-hmm. Thank you very much.
1: Yep. Yeah. Nonstop shopping.
0: As promised, before 7 o'clock, Trans-Siberian Orchestra, they're kicking off their holiday shows, and they're coming to Manchester day after Thanksgiving. That's November 27th. 2:30 show. That's the WZID show.
1: Yay.
0: If you're going to buy tickets, that's the one you need to buy them for.
1: Yes, please.
0: Because that helps with our Hope for the Holidays charity event.
1: Yeah, right? And don't you want your ticket proceeds to pay it forward?
0: Help yes, our friends at Feed NH. Yes. So anyway, that's the show. Those are the tickets we're giving away coming up before 7 o'clock.
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9: Good morning. A New Jersey man is in custody after being charged with sexually assaulting a child, according to Dover police. Nathan Leverter is facing several charges, including aggravated felonious sexual assault for several acts of alleged abuse that started in May when Leverter was living with the victim's family. Two men from New York accused of being part of a scam targeting an older victim. Wilton police say that scam involved using a computer virus to trick the victim into making large payments in gold. Police say that when a courier came to Wilton to pick up that gold, undercover officers were waiting to make an arrest. Police say the case is a reminder that legitimate organizations will never ask for payment in gold, cryptocurrency, or gift cards. And officials in the Milton School District say they're experiencing an estimated budget deficit of $2.5 million and trying to figure out their next move. Earlier this week, officials discussed temporary solutions at their select board meeting after what's being called a serious cash flow problem. One consultant working for the district asked the board to borrow anticipated taxes for cash flow purposes and admitted it wouldn't be a permanent solution. In sports, the season is over for the Red Sox, losing the wild card in Game 2 last night against the Yankees, 9-2. 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A mix of clouds and sun today, high 77 degrees. Partly cloudy this evening, overnight lows in the mid-60s, and clouds and sun again tomorrow. Breezy with the possibility of showers late in the day, high 78. 58 degrees at WZID.
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0: Wow.
10: I mean, you can do 10, maybe it'd take all day. One. All right, see me in an hour.
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3: 603-666-0957 for the Shaheen and Gordon studio line. Call in number 10. That number will join us to see Trans-Siberian Orchestra Friday, November 27th, the 2:30 show, SNHU Arena. It's going to be a great day. Call in number 10.
4: Yes, it will.
3: Yes, it will. 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
1: My gosh, 3 days ago, I could have really done that.
3: 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We're giving you tickets to join us.
1: Woo! Yeah.
3: The Trans-Siberian Orchestra the day after Thanksgiving.
1: Come stuffed
3: with turkey.
1: Oh, yeah.

0: Try again.
1: Okay.
0: Sorry. Hi, WZID, caller number 10. That's you.
2: Oh, nice.
0: Hey, who's this?
2: This is Phil from Goffstown.
0: Phil from Goffstown.
3: Well, yay, Phil,
0: you are going to experience Trans-Siberian Orchestra with us on the 27th of November. Congratulations.
2: Excellent. Thank you.
0: Your day after Thanksgiving plans. Forget about Black Friday shopping.
3: They're
0: You're
3: made.
0: Coming to see TSO.
3: They're made.
2: I stay away from those anyway.
0: Good man. Good man. Congratulations, Phil.
2: All right. Thank you very much.
4: There you go.
3: Excellent.
4: Paid attention. He won the tickets.
5: Yep.
6: He sure did.
5: She's going to be a happy girl.
4: Yes, Phil. Job one is done.
5: Yes.
4: All right, Phil. Now, you know, the next call after that, he's calling her saying.
5: Well, yeah.
4: Yeah. Saying, I got the tickets. Yeah. I won them. We're going to see TSO, WZID show. Again, if you go to WZID.com, there's links to get the tickets.
5: Yes.
4: Right there. And you want to, this is one of those shows where you can find secondhand market tickets.
5: Yes.
4: Which you don't need to pay for.
5: No. Absolutely not.
4: Because what do you say? Tickets start around $59?
5: I think that's, yes.
4: That's what he said, $58, $59. Yep. And that's where you want to get the tickets. You don't want to pay any more for that than that. I mean, you can if you want like the VIP and all that stuff that you can get all that.
5: Yeah, but that's a different story.
4: But when you go on the secondhand market, you know, that same ticket that you just paid, that you could pay $60 for, right, is all of a sudden $300. What?
5: Yeah, no. And even TSO is, they're like, no, don't do that. We don't want that for you. We want you to come to the show, enjoy it, and make it affordable.
4: They have TSO-tickets too, I think it is.
5: Yes.
4: TSOTickets.com.
5: TSOTickets.com.
4: That you can go to and get the tickets at the right price for the show.
5: And when you scroll down, it says tickets starting as low as $59.
4: $59. Okay, good. That's good. And we want you to get those tickets to the 2:30 show at SNHU Arena.
5: Because we want you to come with us for a reason.
4: Let's sell that show out, right? Because a portion of the ticket price comes to us for our charity, for our, what we're going to do again this year.
5: For Feed NH.
4: Well, for Feed NH, but it's also, we're going to do our big event starting, what, mid-November, I think it is?
5: Yes.
4: We're doing this for 3 weeks.
5: Yep. Hope
4: for the holidays. So that's what we're working on. So all kinds of good stuff going on.
5: Yay.
4: So that's the show. So a portion of those tickets from the 2:30 show.
5: 2:30.
4: Are for our Hope for the Holidays event that we're doing. All right. Did we get all that out?
5: I think you did.
6: Good job.
5: Good job. And you gave the tickets away before 7.
4: Yes, I did.
5: Thank goodness Emily reminded you.
4: 6:44 on New Hampshire in the morning. It's way before 7. Look at that. Getting around town, what's that ride look like?
6: Volume is picking up on the highways and side streets around Manchester. We're seeing that construction on 93 North slowing you down from exit 9 heading towards the 293 split. One lane is closed, affecting traffic in that area. The Everett is moving along well from Merrimack into Nashua by the tolls, but you are slowing down over in Derry on bypass 28 just off 93 South and in Bedford on 101 getting onto the highway. No major issues in Massachusetts. The usual slowdowns on Route 3 in Chelmsford just past exit 81. And 93 South is starting to pick up some volume from Methuen heading into Wilmington. 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That's the latest from the WZID Traffic Network.
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5: 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He not only blessed a baseball team, but he met the Hulk. 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
9: The town of Auburn, settled in 1624 by Native Americans, was a fishing village they called Massabesic, the current name for the town's largest lake. 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

0: set up a zombie. You know, the ones that you see in the spirit store where they kind of move. They're like animatronic. Yeah.
1: Yes.
0: This guy did this to scare away some bears at his house. Worked every time.
2: I love it.
0: Then there's a Florida mom. Florida.
2: Duh.
0: Yeah, she decided she was going
2: extra
0: on a cruise.
2: For her, yeah.
0: Without her kids. Left her kids at home. Alone. In
1: no.
0: court. Her lawyer was trying to defend her. And the judge was not buying it.
3: Who leaves the kids, four little
4: judge,
3: kids alone?
4: Judge, an allegation at this time?
3: To go on a cruise.
4: Judge, at this time, it's only an allegation. She denies the allegation.
3: They arrested her disembarking from the cruise ship.
2: Right?
0: Yeah. Oh,
2: the youngest goodness. Was 2 months old.
0: 2 months old.
1: Oh, that's horrible.
0: But good for the judge. There's tape. Somebody roll the tape. There she is, getting off the boat.
2: They arrested her getting off the boat.
0: Yeah. The kids are okay, but wow. Just
2: yeah.
0: wow.
2: Wow. That's right.

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1: Yummy!
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0: 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Thursday is here.
1: Thursday is here. Hi, Thursday.
0: Not a good night last night down in the Bronx.
2: 2-2 from Bednar. Strike three, and the Yankees advance 18-2 in two games to vanquish Boston.
0: So the Yankees over two games put up 18 runs. Mm-hmm.
1: And we put up
0: two. Hard to win games when you're only putting up two. Watched some of the game last night. That guy, Lou Maloney, remember he used to play for the Sox?
1: Yeah.
0: He was one of the announcers.
1: Oh, really?
0: He's very good.
1: I really need to try watching. Well, next year.
0: Forget it.
1: next year.
0: I don't know. I don't know where else he does the broadcast. I don't have Nesson, so I don't know.
1: We don't either.
0: I don't know if he's, you know, but.
1: A man about town.
0: A man about town on the Nesson game. But he was very good.
1: That's cool.
0: Very good. You know, knew his stuff.
1: Good for him. Well, I would hope so.
0: Also, last night.
2: 2-2. Swing and a miss for the first time since 2005. The Chicago White Sox have won a postseason series.
0: Why we are watching the Chicago White Sox is because they are the Pope's team.
3: Mm-hmm. Wow.
1: So we have an American Pope now, and he's from that area.
0: So the Pope blessed the team.
1: I mean, it doesn't get any better than that, does it?
3: I said since 2005.
0: The only thing that the people are real mad at on Sunday when he's doing mass, instead of wearing the big white hat, he's wearing the Sox cap. Kidding, he's not doing that.
1: Neil.
3: Passionate.
1: Oh my gosh.
0: Imagine.
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0: I'm going to have AI make that up.
3: Honestly.
0: Pope doing Sunday mass wearing the white Sox. Listen, I'm just going to follow that team now.
3: We
0: to
3: have
0: see how
3: to.
0: It goes, right?
3: I mean, it's clearly working.
1: Well, you want to see.
0: The Pope's team, if that divine intervention really worked, right?
3: They seems got
0: the
3: like blessing. It's paying off.
0: There you go. Mm-hmm. There you go. So, 4 months till spring training, just so you know. 4 months till spring training.
1: Okay.
0: When does the truck leave? Mm-hmm. That is my least favorite thing. The truck leaves.
1: It's a big deal in Boston.
0: Why?
1: I don't know.
0: Why?
1: I think it's because New Englanders are sick of winter, and that's supposed to be the first sign of spring.
0: Yeah.
1: Trucks are
0: end of January. End of January. You still know that winter around here lasts till end of April.
1: I know.
3: Unfortunately,
1: just trying to give us hope.
0: Yeah.
3: I'll take the hope in that.
0: Whatever.
3: Yeah.
0: It's a truck full of bubble gum. It's true.
1: I know, but people stand outside and they watch for it with their, you know, standing there with their iced coffee.
3: Their iced coffee.
0: Iced coffee, right? In flip-flops in freezing weather.
1: Yeah, and the fur hat.
0: Abby's coming up with her joke.
4: Why did the vampire read the newspaper?
0: Vampire newspaper next.
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8: Good morning. Two men from New York accused of being part of a gold scam targeting an older victim. Wilton police say that scam involved using a computer virus to trick the victim into making large payments in gold. Police say when a courier came to Wilton to pick up that gold, undercover officers were waiting to make an arrest. Police say the case is a reminder that legitimate organizations will never ask for payments in gold, cryptocurrency, or gift cards. A New Jersey man has been ordered held in preventative detention after being charged with sexually assaulting a child. According to Dover police, Nathan Laverter is facing several charges, including aggravated felonious sexual assault for several acts of alleged abuse that started in May when Laverter was living with the victim's family. And officials in the Milton School District say they're experiencing an estimated budget deficit of $2.5 million and are trying to figure out their next move. Monday night, officials discussed temporary solutions at their select board meeting, what's being called a serious cash flow problem. In sports, the season is over for the Red Sox, losing the wild card in Game 2 last night against the Yankees 9-2. 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A mix of clouds and sun today, high 77 degrees. Partly cloudy this evening, overnight low 64. And clouds and sun again tomorrow, breezy with the possibility of showers late in the day, high 78.
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10: Here we go. Thursday, October 1st. Bunny.
11: Rabbit, bunny, bunny.
10: Fuzzy foot.
11: There you go. Fourth quarter starts today, by the way.
10: Yeah.
11: Mm-hmm. It's also Pumpkin Spice Day today, so it officially starts October 1st. You've been pushing it till August, right? Or pushing it back to August.
10: Mm-hmm. Finally got the pumpkin cookies. I brought them in.
11: All right, so we'll be eating pumpkin cookies later on.
10: Okay.
11: It's also Raccoon Appreciation Day.
10: Oh, they like pumpkin cookies.
11: Late Night Bandits. They got the masks on their eyes, right? And Hair Day today.
10: Mm-hmm.
11: We celebrated already.
10: We did.
11: Follow us on our socials. You'll see how we celebrate.
10: We're models.
11: Yeah. Love what you've done with your hair. And look what happened to mine. Abby's up next, WZID.
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0: 95.7 WZID. It's New Hampshire in the Morning. Neil, Marga, Emily. Heads up if you have a child that goes to school at the Gosler Park Elementary.
1: In Manchester.
0: Here in Manchester. Mm-hmm. So I guess there's minor flooding at the school.
1: Uh-oh.
0: So there is a two-hour delay.
1: Yes.
0: I just received that from the school district. I just got
1: just
0: email.
1: Gosler Park.
0: Just Gosler Park, so not other schools. Just Gosler Park Elementary due to minor flooding. Two-hour delay today. Clean up in aisle 3.
1: Yeah, really.
0: Clean up in Gosler Park, I mean. Anyway, so heads up, you have school kids going there. Speaking of kids, we're going to be joined by some Girl Scouts.
2: Yay.
3: Yes.
0: The Expo is happening on Saturday.
1: Sure is.
0: Over in Bedford at the Expo, New Hampshire, what is it? Not an Expo.
1: Sportsplex.
0: New Hampshire Sportsplex.
1: Yep.
0: Big place. That's a big place.
1: It's huge.
0: So we'll find out what's going on there. Marga's going to be there, 10 o'clock?
1: 10 to noon.
0: Saturday morning.
1: Yeah.
0: So more details at WZID.com, but the Girl Scouts will come by and talk about that. Are kids on their phones too much these days?
3: Absolutely.
1: I think they're on less because schools are banning it, but after school, yeah.
0: So when I think kids, though, I think people like Emily's age.
1: No, all right, you're gonna have to dip down a little lower.
0: I would say. I know what I'm thinking.
3: I mean, consciously for me, I try really hard not to be on it, but it's hard when your whole life is on your phone.
0: It really is.
3: Messages coming through, emails coming through.
1: Yeah.
3: I mean, you're afraid to miss something.
1: You're absolutely right. And when I see FOMO. The kids walking, you know, after school, if I'm driving around doing errands, the ones that are walking by themselves, their heads are on their phone as they're walking.
0: I see it everywhere. I'm in the grocery store, people are on their phones, looking at their phones. Shop!
3: Yes. Yeah. I even find when you're uncomfortable in a situation, like maybe with a stranger, like on an elevator, there's awkward silence.
0: You look at your phone.
3: You just turn to your phone.
1: Yeah.
0: Yep. You can't say, hey, how are you? How about this weather?
1: Yeah.
3: Right?
0: Yeah.
3: The weather's always a really good conversation.
0: See, the phone, I think, is the problem, is why your mom has to call in sick for you.
1: Yes, exactly.
3: Yes.
0: The reason why I bring this up, there's an artist out there called Phoebe Bridgers.
1: Mm-hmm.
0: I know I've heard her music before. I'm not too familiar with her, but here's a little bit of her music, Phoebe Bridgers. This song is called Lost Boys. I think it was one of her bigger hits.
3: I've heard a few of her songs.
0: Phoebe Bridgers. Anyway, here's the deal.
1: She's going to be in Boston.
0: Yeah, here's the deal. Yeah, when is she coming, does it say?
1: The 6th and the 7th of October.
0: You can't bring your phone.
3: Really?
0: Yep. Yeah. She is banning phones from her show.
1: Wow.
3: So how do you enforce that? You come through and...
0: For her new tour, it began last month, she is banning smartphones. There are two main reasons. She says,

0: that she wants attendees to metaphorically touch grass, right?
1: Okay.
0: And the other one is financial.
1: Oh.
0: It allows fans to live in the moment, even if the moment is wondering if someone texted you back.
1: Mm.
0: But also it creates a greater demand to see a show live, since content won't make it to social media.
1: Yes. Okay. I like that. Because think about it. Any popular event you go to, you're like, I got to get a video.
0: Right?
1: Everyone's just filming around you.
0: And how much are you missing while you're taking that video, right? And then you have to post that video and write about it and then upbeat and see who commented on it. I missed half the show.
1: Yeah. Mm-hmm.
0: I was there, but were you though?
2: And right? I am curious how they will do this though.
0: I'll fill you in. Right here, the next thing. How does it work?
1: Yes, I love it.
0: I will fill in the answers on how it works, right? You know, fans, you know, obviously they have, but I monitor my health on my phone. So I need my phone. Really?
1: Don't come to the show. I'm sure they'll get some pushback.
0: No, that's what I'm saying. That's the pushback exactly. Right there. Exactly. So some of the other artists that are doing that as well. I'll share those too.
1: I like it.
0: 716, getting around town. What's going on?
1: Hasn't been too bad out there this morning. We are seeing some volume picking up around Manchester on the side streets in the usual spots. And we're still seeing that construction going on 93 North. There's paving work slowing you down from exit 9 towards the 293 split. One lane is closed. The effort is moving along well, heading into Nashua, coming from the Bedford tolls. But you are slowing down in Derry on Bypass 28 and in Bedford on 101, getting on a State Route 114. Definitely a tough ride into Boston this morning, about 2 hours from Manchester. You're hitting the brakes on Route 3 in Chelmsford, just past the low connector. And we're seeing heavy traffic on 95 South in Wakefield and on 93 South, starting at exit 40 in Wilmington. 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Thrifting is back. Find your look for less. That's the latest from the WZID Traffic Network.
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0: We live our life on our phones these days. It's just the fact.
1: It is.
0: Thank you. Thank you, Apple, for that. It's New Hampshire in the Morning, 95.7 WZID. Artists are starting to push back. You bringing your phone in, you're recording the show, and then putting it on your social media, and blah, blah, blah. They don't want that. They want you to live in the moment. What is this? Phoebe Bridgers is the artist saying, look, like, basically, virtually put your feet in the grass.
1: Yep, and use your eyes and just enjoy what you're seeing.
2: And fully be part of the experience.
0: Live in the moment. There you go. How does it work? Well, you place your device, including AirPods, smartwatches, and Meta glasses, into a bag that locks magnetically, can only be opened in designated areas or after the show.
1: Okay.
0: Fans get a physical ticket, so you don't need your phone to get into the show.
1: You get a physical ticket.
0: A physical ticket. And since many venues are cashless, you must pay for concessions using a physical card, not your smartphone. Mm-hmm. Pushback, critics say that it can be show discrimination, like people who can't monitor their health issues, or elitist for people who can't afford to go to the shows and now we can't see it.
2: Yeah.
0: You can always watch the artist videos. Mm-hmm. Just saying.
2: Yeah.
0: Also, artists that are on the list of, well, you can't have a phone at our show, Bob Dylan.
2: Oh, cool.
0: Alicia Keys, Jack White.
2: It doesn't surprise me that Alicia Keys would do that.
0: Right.
1: I mean, I feel like I definitely understand it because you're paying money to be there and then you're going to post it for free for other people to see that aren't paying to be there. So then they're like, well, I don't need to go anyway.
0: Well,
1: so
0: with that attitude, you're an elitist. I mean, that's what they're saying. Well, you know, that's the pushback, right?
2: Of course.
1: But I feel like I can see that in a certain point.
0: And again, here's the thing. Of all the videos you've taken at concert, Margaret, how many have you watched back?
2: Oh, I...
0: Never, right?
2: Probably not.
0: Right? Same here.
1: It's rare. Or I went to one concert I love, so I will rewatch those.
0: Once in a while, right? But that's it.
1: Yeah. But then you just hear yourself singing horribly in the background,
0: right?
1: And you're
0: exactly.
1: Like, oh, this is awful.
2: Yeah.
0: So along with this, I found this interesting. There was a survey that went with it. There were three responses to the survey. Okay, do you think phones should be banned from concerts? Here was the responses. So yes, live in the moment. Not fully banned, but discouraged. Mm-hmm. Or no, don't tell me what to do. So number one, most popular response was yes, live in the moment. 50% of people said, yeah, that's how I feel.
2: That's really good.
0: 33%, no, not fully banned. And 17%, don't tell me what to do.
2: But it's got to be working somewhat if they're still selling tickets to their concert. People are doing it.
0: Sure. She's got two shows, you just said, coming up in Boston, Phoebe Bridgers.
2: So good for her.
0: We won't see any video from it, but...
2: We won't.
0: Maybe outside the venue, that's it. Phone's going in lockdown.

0: 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Neil, Marga, Emily, and the Girl Scouts, I saw them congregating out there, ready to go. I may have confiscated the cookies if you want to try them.
1: Ooh, yes.
0: Girl Scout Sparkables.
1: Only is that why you were
0: online.
1: Running down the hall?
0: Yep. There's an event happening with the Girl Scouts this weekend. It's the Expo in Bedford, and we're going to talk to the Girl Scouts coming up in just a little bit right here on New Hampshire in the Morning, 95.7 WZI. Come on. 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
5: Good morning. A New Jersey man is in custody after being charged with sexually assaulting a child, according to Dover police. Nathan Laverter is facing several charges, including aggravated felonious sexual assault for several acts of alleged abuse that started in May when Laverter was living with the victim's family. Two men from New York accused of being part of a scam targeting an older victim. Wilton police say that scam involved using a computer virus to trick the victim into making large payments

0: in gold. Police say that when a courier came to Wilton to pick up that gold, undercover officers were waiting to make an arrest. Police say the case is a reminder that legitimate organizations will never ask for payment in gold, cryptocurrency, or gift cards. And officials in the Milton School District say they're experiencing an estimated budget deficit of $2.5 million and trying to figure out their next move. Earlier this week, officials discussed temporary solutions at their select board meeting after what's being called a serious cash flow problem. One consultant working for the district asked the board to borrow anticipated taxes for cash flow purposes and admitted it wouldn't be a permanent solution. In sports, the season is over for the Red Sox, losing the wild card in Game 2 last night against the Yankees, 9-2. 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A mix of clouds and sun today, high 77 degrees. Partly cloudy this evening, overnight lows in the mid-60s, and clouds and sun again tomorrow. Breezy with the possibility of showers late in the day, high 78. 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Ask for Basque. 58 degrees at WZID.
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0: Oh. That seems high.
1: Well, the good news is they can get down. They just can't get.
0: They don't do
2: get
0: ups.
2: Back up.
0: Ups. They're do ups.
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0: 95.7 WZID, New Hampshire in the morning. Neil, Marga, Emily, and the Girl Scouts are here.
1: Girl Scouts are here.
2: Girl Scouts.
0: Ginger with the Green and White Mountain Girl Scouts. You brought a couple of young ladies here today.
2: Yes, very accomplished young ladies.
0: Alex and Aria, good morning, girls.
3: Morning. Good morning.
4: Alex, how old are you?
5: I'm 10.
0: Aria?
6: I'm 10.
0: 10. Well, look at that.
4: It's the A-Team.
0: Big event happening this weekend. Let's start with that. Expo is on Saturday.
2: The New Hampshire Expo, which is hosted by Girl Scouts of the Green and White Mountains, but it is open to the public. Everybody, boys and girls, families, everybody, you're welcome to come. It's going to be a great day this Saturday.
0: And it's happening at the Sportsplex in Bedford.
2: New Hampshire Sportsplex from 10 until 3.
0: And Marga, you're going to be there.
4: I'm going to be there from 10 to noon. I can't wait because I have so much fun at this, especially all the different stage acts.
2: You know how big this place is.
4: It absolutely is enormous.
2: It is an enormous place, just full of things to do.
4: You pack in a lot of people.
2: We do.
0: So very interactive, too.
2: Mm-hmm, very interactive. So here's a list, and this is just a partial list of some of the things you can do if you come. 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You can also go shopping. We have all our Girl Scout goodies there and the Build-A-Bear workshop.
4: You know, if you stay the whole time, you'll actually come out with a PhD.
0: Gee, I'm going to say, my goodness.
2: Wow.
0: My goodness.
2: One of these girls actually did learn how to save a life. You want to talk about that?
0: Who's that?
7: Aria. There was a dummy on the floor and I learned how to do CPR and save a life if they were drowning.
4: That's a pretty important skill.
0: And so you're ready to go. If you see somebody who needs help, you're ready to step in, right?
7: Mm-hmm. Yeah.
0: Oh, that's excellent.
2: Mm-hmm. There's a special focus on animals this year as well. So we encourage people when they're coming, if they'd like to bring a donation for an animal shelter, whether it's food or a blanket or cleaning supplies or anything like that. We're going to have a lot of different animal shelters there. They say they're going to bring some live animals. We'll see.
0: Excellent.
4: Did I hear a snake was involved?
2: Yes.
4: And you guys have held it before?
7: Mm-hmm.
0: And what'd you think?
4: You're a lot braver than me.
0: Alex, what'd you think about holding a snake?
6: It was really fun.
2: This was not a little snake. It was a giant yellow snake.
6: No, it was big.
4: Oh, my gosh.
0: So you don't want one for a pet at home? Is that what you want, to bring one home?
6: No.
4: But this is what the Girl Scouts do. They give you so much to experience,
2: yes,
4: especially under one roof.
2: Right. There's a lot of STEM activities. And, of course, we have stage shows.
0: Yes.
2: Okay. So among the stage shows are Princess Sing-Along with a Party Palace, the Bugs and Reptiles guy is there with all of his animals. There's an acrobatics show by the Flying Gravity Circus, which is kids doing acrobatics.
0: Yeah.
2: Ballet by Safe Haven Ballet. The Taiko Japanese giant drums.
4: Ooh.
2: I don't know if you've ever seen them. They're like
4: they're
2: huge.
4: Enormous.
2: And
4: he's
2: got a whole bunch of them. They do a show and the kids get to try that out. And a performance by a Taylor Swift impersonator.
0: Ooh, nice. We like that.
4: Alex,
0: like
4: what are you going to do first?
6: I don't know.
4: Too many to choose from.
0: But most importantly, you left this out, Ginger. Sparkles will be there.
2: You get to try one of the two new Girl Scout cookies, which are not available for sale yet.
0: Ooh.
2: Okay,
0: right.
2: And I brought a box. I could only snag one box.
0: There you go.
2: Okay, so you guys are very special today. The Girl Scout Sparkables, allergy-friendly, gluten-free, nut-free, vegan, still taste amazing. Crunchy oatmeal cookies with chocolate chips and colorful sprinkles. So if you'd like
0: there
2: to
0: you
2: try
0: go.
2: One,
0: there you go.
2: Totally.
0: We like that. We like that.
4: Sparkle on the inside.
2: You get to try them out.
0: There you go.
2: And then come January, mm-hmm, when they go on sale, you get to buy those. And the proceeds still benefit the local Girl Scouts. The other cookie is a dog treat.
0: Oh, fun.
4: Sing that.
2: So no, I am not trying that one.
0: You know what? My dog Callie, she'll be a volunteer for that.
2: But it's supposed to taste like a blueberry muffin. Do dogs like blueberries?
0: Yeah,
2: muffins?
0: Well,
4: I mean, they like blueberries.
0: There you go.
4: I know my dog does.
0: We'll have to see. If folks want to find out more information, where can they go?
2: Girl Scouts, GWM, like greenwhitemountain.org.
0: All right, Alex, Aria, I'm going to put you guys on the spot. Favorite part about being a Girl Scout?
6: I like traveling and selling cookies and fall products.
0: There you go.
7: I like selling cookies and fall product to get to my goals.
0: And you learn a lot, right, about being part of the community?
7: Yeah.
2: Part of selling cookies for them or the fall product is that it enables them to do things like go on trips to carry out their service projects and meet those goals. And she sold 1,000 packages so she could go to camp.
4: Wow.
0: Wow.
4: Good for you.
0: Mm-hmm. And how was camp?
7: Good.
2: Which camp did you go to?
7: I went to Camp Farnsworth and Camp Whispering Pines.
0: Wow, that's great. I went to Camp Runamuck. It was terrible. Let me just tell you. That was a good one. All right, so it looks like it's going to be a great event. Again, the website to go to if we need more information.
2: GirlScoutsGWM.org.
0: And it's the expo happening this Saturday.
2: Please come.
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1: 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Emily, what's the commute look like?
3: Not too bad out there. There is construction on 93 North slowing you down from exit 9 heading towards the 293 split. The right lane is closed. And we're seeing the usual slowdowns just off 293 on the side streets in Manchester by Mammoth Road and Bridge Street. The Everett is causing some delays by the Bedford Tolls heading into Nashua. And lots of traffic right now on 101 in Amherst all the way to State Route 114. And at the state line, you're slowing down on 495 South in North Andover. Still looking like a two-hour ride into Boston. There's been an accident on 95 South causing heavy traffic. The left lane is blocked by exit 36, and you're hitting the brakes on Route 3 in Chelmsford. That's the latest from the WZID Traffic Network.
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4: Jim Carrey got married.
3: Oh.
4: Yeah. Congratulations, Jim Carrey.
3: Aww.
4: He married his longtime girlfriend. This is marriage number three for him. He had a small private ceremony in L.A.
1: Okay.
4: What happens when the Incredible Hulk meets the Pope? I mean, we just talked about Pope Leo blessing the Chicago White Sox. Well, right. I guess he also gave a blessing to Lou Ferrigno. He was the original Hulk in the TV series.
3: Okay.
4: Yeah. He was a long time ago. actually on TV from 1977 to 1982. He chatted with the Pope and posed for photographs. And, of course, they did the Hulk pose.
3: Hulk smash.
4: Mm-hmm. Britney Spears accusing her security team of staging a paparazzi photo opportunity that she claims is worth $4 million.
1: Whoa!
4: She made the allegation. She posted on Instagram, really long post, but basically said her security team took an extra 15 minutes to pay for food while she had to wait in the ladies' room.
1: Oh, boy.
4: Weird.
3: That is weird.
4: Yeah.
1: Very weird. Mm. So she's the alligator on this one, huh?
4: I think so.
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0: 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I love this. 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
1: Yes.
0: It's going to be 80 degrees today.
1: Weird.
0: Tomorrow, too. There you go.
1: Why does this always happen?
0: Yeah, no, welcome to the fourth quarter, by the way.
1: Fourth quarter. That's right. Q4.
0: Also, Breast Cancer Awareness Month. 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
13: Good morning. Two men from New York accused of being part of a gold scam targeting an older victim. Wilton police say that scam involved using a computer virus to trick the victim into making large payments in gold. Police say when a courier came to Wilton to pick up that gold, undercover officers were waiting to make an arrest. Police say the case is a reminder that legitimate organizations will never ask for payments in gold, cryptocurrency, or gift cards. A New Jersey man has been ordered held in preventative detention after being charged with sexually assaulting a child. According to Dover police, Nathan Laverter is facing several charges, including aggravated felonious sexual assault for several acts of alleged abuse that started in May when Laverter was living with the victim's family. And officials in the Milton School District

0: say they're experiencing an estimated budget deficit of $2.5 million and are trying to figure out their next move. Monday night, officials discussed temporary solutions at their select board meeting, what's being called a serious cash flow problem. In sports, the season is over for the Red Sox, losing the wild card in Game 2 last night against the Yankees 9-2. 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A mix of clouds and sun today, high 77 degrees. Partly cloudy this evening, overnight low 64. And clouds and sun again tomorrow, breezy with the possibility of showers late in the day, high 78. 58 degrees at WZID.
1: Here we go, Red Sox. Here we go. What do you mean?
2: What happened?
0: There we went.
3: Yeah.
1: It's over. Mm-hmm. 4 months till spring training.
0: Okay.
1: Thursday, October 1st is here. It's Pumpkin Spice Day.
3: Yay! It's time.
1: Thanks for sharing your pumpkin spice, Emily. Oh. Raccoon Appreciation Day. Hair Day today. If you have it.
3: Get the wind machine.
1: Celebrate it.
4: Work it. Shake it.
1: Also, October Breast Cancer Awareness Month. Yes. And you're going to learn all about that coming up next. We have a visit from our friends at Southern New Hampshire Health. Dr. Vella will join us. We'll talk to him next. 95.7 WZID.

0: 95.7 WZID. It's New Hampshire in the morning. Well, October, Breast Cancer Awareness Month. And once again, we've teamed up with our friends from Southern New Hampshire Health. Joining us this morning is, you were here last year, Dr. Sal Vella. Welcome back.
1: Well, thank you. Thanks for having me back.
0: I was just looking at some of the numbers from last year, and at Southern New Hampshire Health, nearly 16,000 mammograms last year. Boy, that's a busy place.
1: Yes, it is.
2: That's a good thing, though, because mammograms are the baseline for screening and, you know, treatment.
1: People ask me, what's the best test for screening for breast cancer? And the best test is actually the one that gets done, and that would be a mammogram.
2: Oh, I like that.
0: What makes Southern New Hampshire Health different?
1: Southern New Hampshire Health encompasses, let's say that we have a 350 multi-specialty group. We cover most subspecialties. We're on the same electronic medical record. We have continuity of care, so when you see the specialist, we're all connected on the same electronic medical record, and information doesn't get lost or dropped, and we're very connected. So whatever issues a patient may have, we can walk with them through the whole journey of whatever we have to do.
0: That's nice, so you don't have to go to other places looking for this information. Yes. Like you said, it's all right there. Well, that's definitely makes it special.
2: Absolutely. You wear two hats, chief medical officer, but you're practicing as well.
0: There. Well, that's definitely makes it special.
2: Absolutely. You wear two hats, chief medical officer, but you're practicing as well.
1: Yes. We'll take

0: It happens to maybe 1 in 8 women in their lifetime, and maybe 1 in 42 or 43 women will actually die from the disease. Mm. So it's an important thing to screen for. I can talk more about that in a moment, but in terms of the other hat that I wear, the chief medical officer hat, as an organization, I see it as not just recommending or asking people to get screened for breast cancer, but actually enabling them to do so. So trying to keep track of who's due for that, making sure they have access to get in, they have the full spectrum of care, including seeing their primary care or their OBGYN doctor, who will make sure that a mammogram is done, and then determine where they need to go from there. And if there are abnormal results on the mammogram, we have the full continuity and they're well connected. The person doesn't have to worry about what do I do next. It's all in place. So people are well informed. They get the things done that they need to get done. And we have access locally for most everything that people will need. And if we need more than that, we're affiliated with Mass General very tightly. So if you want to be in clinical trials or you need some other intervention that we can't provide, we have the world's best situation.
1: I was going to ask, what is that collaboration like with Mass General? Is it more of a technological advancements that patients can expect there versus Southern New Hampshire Health?
0: That's a really good question. So within our medical community, we have Mass General Breast Surgery. So we have a breast surgeon in Nashua that practices in Nashua and operates in Nashua. We have oncology that's Mass General, but in our organization. So there are 4 of them that practice with us in our community. We have affiliation with Mass General, so that if you need more than that, we can send you to clinical trials down in Boston. We provide plastic surgery if and when needed, and that's with Mass General on our campus.
2: Let's go back to what you had said. We'll come back to that again. I think you said 1 in 8 women will be diagnosed with invasive breast cancer.
0: Yes.
2: Let's go back down that path.
0: Yeah, sure. 1 in 8 women will be diagnosed with breast cancer. 1 in 42 or 43 will actually die from the disease. But we've improved a lot over time with screening and our ability to treat people, so that we've decreased the death rate by about 44% since 1989 or so. And if you're diagnosed with early breast cancer, which is very important, you have like a 99% survival rate over 5 years. So if you're over 40 and you haven't had your mammogram done yet, don't wait. Schedule it today.
3: Can you explain the importance of a nonprofit comprehensive health system, which is Southern New Hampshire Health?
0: Nonprofit, as opposed to for-profit, means that we are mission-driven, not financially driven. We don't have stakeholders, so we take care of everyone, regardless of ability to pay or insurance that you have. And we're able to provide the full spectrum of care independent of ability to pay.
3: I think that's important to patients to know that and reassuring.
0: Yeah. Yes.
1: And after women come in doing their scans, and if they're expected to come back for a callback, what is that process like?
0: Great question. So let's walk through that journey. If you're, by the time you are 25 and you're a female, you should have seen your primary care clinician. And if you, that could be an OBGYN who can provide screening for breast cancer, or your primary care clinician. And if you're seen, you should assess your risk, because not everyone should assume that they are average risk. So average risk is defined technically as 40 to 75 or so for breast cancer screening, but you shouldn't assume that you fall into that category, because there are some women with family history of breast cancer, and or they've had radiation to their chest, or they have other cancers that put them at increased risk, and those people should be screened younger. So as you get screened, you have your mammogram done, and if you have an abnormality on your mammogram, you will get called back by our nurse navigator. So it doesn't even have to come to me. It goes right to the nurse navigator. And after that's done, they will counsel and talk with the patient with the abnormality and decide next steps. And everyone is connected and on the same page. And the female does not have to worry about what's the next step or why are we doing this, fully informed, so that she's on the same page as what the clinicians are.
2: And I'm sure the technology for mammograms has come a long way.
0: That's a good point, and I think that mammogram is still is what we should do for screening. There is now 3D as opposed to 2D. That's not always the right thing to do. The baseline for everyone should still be a mammogram. Some people may need other screening, but it's not a for sure thing.
2: Let's talk about somebody who's sitting at home right now and said, well, I haven't had a mammogram. You know, maybe a self-exam, they should start there at home at least?

0: that is somewhat of a controversial question. Mm-hmm. My opinion about that, after sifting through the guidelines and been doing this for many years, is you have your breasts. So if you have, you should notice what your breasts are like, and if you have any nipple discharge, skin changes, or a lump, that means don't wait for your screening test. You need to be seen sooner. Don't wait on that.
1: Mm-hmm. Be proactive.
0: Yes.
2: Yeah. Like you said, you know yourself best, so yes. If something changes.
0: Yeah. Yes. In terms of screening, we didn't talk about screening guidelines. Okay. So if we talk about screening guidelines, don't assume that you are average risk. So you should be seen and spoken to or speak with your primary care clinician to assess what your risk may be. And if you are average risk, in general, the screening goes from 40 to 75-ish, and it should be every 1 or 2 years, depending on who's actually speaking with you. And if you, as we talked about a moment ago, if you have any abnormalities, that's not screening. That means that should be evaluated sooner. Breast cancer is a treatable disease, and early prevention saves lives. Again, if you're not up to date on your mammogram, do it right now.
2: And again, like you said, if you see something, you know, reach out to Southern New Hampshire Health, get in there and have it yourself looked at.
1: Because there's a team of people that are ready to help.
2: The sooner the better with anything, right? Mm-hmm.
0: Yes. I would like to say that October, although Breast Cancer Awareness Month, is not just the only month we think about breast cancer. It's just the month that reminds us that we can do something to save a life.
1: That's mm-hmm. a very good point. Mm-hmm.
2: Dr. Salvella, very calming voice.
1: Yes.
2: We appreciate that, but a wealth of knowledge. Thank you for sharing your expertise from Southern New Hampshire Health.
0: Well, thank you. I very much enjoyed it.
2: Yep.
1: Just one of many at Southern New Hampshire Health that are working to help you.
2: Need that calming voice if you're going through something like that. So all month long, every Thursday at this time, we will have another specialist from Southern New Hampshire Health. Thanks for teaming up with us during October Breast Cancer Awareness Month. Good questions there, by the way, Emily.
3: Thank you.
2: 818, getting around town. What's going on?
3: There's some construction on 93 North, slowing you down from exit 9 heading towards the 293 split. The right lane is closed. We're also seeing some slowdowns off 293 heading onto those side streets, especially by Webster Street and down by Queen City Ave. The effort is causing delays heading into Nashua, and we're still seeing a lot of traffic on 101 in Bedford, getting on to State Route 114, and you're slowing down at the state line on 495 South in North Andover down to Tewksbury. It's looking like a 95-minute commute into Boston. You're hitting the brakes on Route 3 in Chelmsford and 95 South in Wakefield. And the usual slowdowns going on 93 South in Wilmington. That's the latest from the WZID Traffic Network.
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1: Imagine you're reading Pride and Prejudice, except you're not reading it. Harris Dickinson and Marissa Abella are reading it to you on Audible. Her barbs sting you. His coldness sends a shiver up your spine. Your heart aches. Your ears burn. You yearn for Elizabeth and Mr. Darcy to profess their undying love for one another. 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
1: 95.7 WZID. New Hampshire in the morning. Neil, Marga, Emily, you know, I've been feeling a little moody and run down lately.
2: Oh, yeah?
1: So I Googled my symptoms. It's adulthood. I have adulthood.
2: Oh, that's

0: that is.
1: Is it catching?
0: Is it, yeah, contagious?
2: It could be.
1: Uh-oh.
2: I think you're next.
0: You think I'm next?
2: It'll never catch Marga, but it'll be next.
0: Oh. Okay.
2: You're not arguing with me.
1: No, no, not at all.
0: I'd like to avoid that, so maybe there's a prescription I can take.
2: There is a prescription. We'll talk. Sure it is.
1: All right.
2: There you
1: we'll
2: go.
1: Talk.
2: Marga can hook you up with something, right?
0: I got you.
2: Right?
0: You.
2: All excited because tomorrow night, just so much going on this month. It's crazy. This week has been an amazingly busy week.
1: Nuts. In a good
2: way. I mean, everything we talked about, the Girl Scouts, the expo happening on Saturday.
1: Yeah.
2: Breast Cancer Awareness Month is here.
1: The Getaway Gala.
2: Talking about that. We've been giving away tickets to see Trans-Siberian Orchestra.
1: Yes. Mm-hmm.
2: And back to what you just said, the Getaway Gala is tomorrow night.
1: Yes.
2: And I'm excited about this because you've been before.
1: Yes.
2: Because you're on the board.
1: They're the first annual.
2: Alliance,
1: yeah, right? This is only the second time they've done this.
2: So it's amazing. I mean, three flyaways tomorrow.
0: I love that. Yes.
2: Well, two flyaways, one limo.
1: You pack your bags and you're ready to go right from the gala if you're a winner.
0: So fun.
1: It's such a cool concept.
2: So we're excited. I'm excited to see, you know, cacnh.org if you'd like to get more information. CAC-NH.
1: Yes.
2: Or just Google Getaway Gala and it'll bring that up and all the trips that are going on. Mm-hmm. My favorite is because around 6 o'clock tomorrow, we'll know who the winner is.
1: The first one.
2: Yeah, the first winner. And they're going to put this person in the helicopter. Take off. If you've ever been to Sky Meadow Country Club, so the country club overlooks the first tee box.
1: Yep.
2: So the helicopter is going to land right there, and then I was just there for a golf tournament, so I know exactly where this is going to happen.
1: Wow. Yep.
2: And it's going to take off and bring you up north.
0: So cool. So. I guess they don't get to see the gala, but they get a really cool trip.
2: Right? Well, they get the first hour of the gala, right?
0: They get the first hour. Yeah. Okay, that's right.
2: You got a great trip out of this whole deal.
0: Yeah, it's amazing.
2: So that's
0: towards a good cause.
1: Yeah.
2: Yes, a great cause.
1: Just in time for all the colors, too, the foliage.
2: So the party starts at 5 o'clock tomorrow, this gala, and it's a different kind of gala.
1: Yes.
2: It's not that black tie event.
1: No, not a sit down. This is going to be up and active.
2: Upbeat fun is what I think I thought. Wrote. I didn't write. I had nothing to do with that. I'm not taking credit for that. You kidding me?
1: High energy.
2: High energy is what it's all about. So we would love for you to join us tomorrow. Starts at 5 o'clock. There are still some tickets available if you'd like to come and help out a great cause, the Granite State Children's Alliance. There's a whole bunch more at WZID.com. We did an interview with Joy.
1: Joy Barrett. Yes.
2: And it's just near and dear to our heart.
1: Mm-hmm.
2: You know, the greatness that these people do here in the Granite State. So we'd love for you to join us tomorrow. So check it out. Come by, have some fun, say hi. Make sure you tap us on the shoulder, say hi.
1: Yeah, show us what you're wearing.
3: 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New Hampshire in the morning.
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7: Good morning. A New Jersey man is in custody after being charged with sexually assaulting a child, according to Dover police. Nathan Leverter is facing several charges, including aggravated felonious sexual assault for several acts of alleged abuse that started in May when Leverter was living with the victim's family. Two men from New York accused of being part of a scam targeting an older victim. Wilton police say that scam involved using a computer virus to trick the victim into making large payments in gold. Police say that when a courier came to Wilton to pick up that gold, undercover officers were waiting to make an arrest. Police say the case is a reminder that legitimate organizations will never ask for payment in gold, cryptocurrency, or gift cards. And officials in the Milton School District say they're experiencing an estimated budget deficit of $2.5 million and trying to figure out their next move. Earlier this week, officials discussed temporary solutions at their select board meeting after what's being called a serious cash flow problem. One consultant working for the district asked the board to borrow anticipated taxes for cash flow purposes and admitted it wouldn't be a permanent solution. In sports, the season is over for the Red Sox, losing the wild card in Game 2 last night against the Yankees, 9-2. 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A mix of clouds and sun today, high 77 degrees. Partly cloudy this evening, overnight lows in the mid-60s, and clouds and sun again tomorrow. Breezy with the possibility of showers late in the day, high 78.
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9: Can you do 10 push-ups?
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10: Okay. 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
9: How about 20?
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0: 95.7 WZ Idea. It's New Hampshire in the morning. October's here, right?
1: It sure is.
0: It also brings something else to the state of New Hampshire.
1: What's that?
0: Well, you got leaf peepers, but something else. Share next.

0: 95.7 WZID. It's New Hampshire in the morning. Neil, Margaret, Emily. Almost Friday. I almost said Friday. I don't know why.
1: Tomorrow you're thinking about it. That's why.
2: Tomorrow
0: is Friday. It's only a day away.
1: Mm-hmm.
0: All right. We've been dealing with

0: Sorry, a phone issue here, so I kind of lost my notes here.
1: Yep. Chiefy's on it.
0: Chiefy is on it.
2: So he's always on the case.
0: We get that fixed. It's what happened when you get a new phone system.
1: Yeah.
0: So here's what I wanted to talk to you about a little bit. October is here.
1: Yes.
0: And we're going to have temperatures near 80 today and tomorrow.
2: Weird, amazing. Yes. Yeah, I'll take it.
0: You're back to like the upper 60s on Saturday. Mm-hmm. And October is the month that we see our first snow here in the Granite State.
2: What? Our first snow?
0: Our first snowfall, yes. Well, maybe up in the mountains.
2: Wait. Oh, man.
1: I'm like, are you looking into your crystal ball?
0: No, the Farmer's Almanac.
1: Oh, it's that time of year for the Farmer's Almanac, too.
0: There you go. So, when is winter starting? Northern New England, October is when the snow flies.
1: Okay.
2: Already? Towards the end.
0: Now, listen.
2: Towards the end.
0: No, but no, you say that, though. I just heard one of the meteorologists, I don't know who I was watching, might have been Mike,
1: that one.
0: Him. Saying that maybe next week in the upper mountains, higher elevations, you may see some snow.
1: Oh.
0: Yep. So, there's nothing to worry about down here, but
1: maybe
2: up there.
0: Upper elevation. Listen, it wasn't that long ago, I recall kids showing up to my house having to, you know, walk through snow.
1: Yeah, there was
0: snow
1: on the ground. I do remember a Halloween storm.
2: Yes, recently. I do too.
1: Yep.
0: So it wasn't that long ago. A few years ago, when I first started handing out bananas. That's why I had images of kids taking the bananas.
1: With the snow on it.
0: With the snow in the background.
1: Yep.
0: Right?
2: It's crazy.
1: Mm-hmm.
0: So, might be just all bananas this year. I can't afford anything else.
1: Oh my gosh. I thought you were getting all your candy from Canada.
2: Yeah.
0: that I would like to do.
2: The fresh.
0: Yeah. Well, it's a Halloween with appeal. Come on now.
2: I like that.
0: Yeah, no, so...
2: Does this appeal to you?
0: It's appealing. So, typical first snowfall of the season here in New Hampshire, Vermont, and Maine. Yeah. All of Maine is covered, by the way, with this one.
1: Yeah, wow.
0: In October.
2: Okay. Good thing I never put my winter jacket away.
0: Right?
2: So, it's still out. Because you never know.
0: It's like you never take the ice scraper out of your car.
1: Exactly.
0: Because you just never know.
1: Nope.
0: But what I'm also hearing that the... trees, phenomenal this year.
2: Okay,
1: phenomenal. Foliage colors,
0: yes. Phenomenal, the foliage.
1: And we're close to peak up north.
0: Yep. Mm-hmm. Close to peak, but you still got a couple weeks, they said.
1: Yes.
0: Of great foliage. The maples are really, really
1: That's exciting.
0: Looking spectacular.
1: I mean, when you look out towards Mount Unkanunik around here, you can see the dots of red.
2: Yep. Yeah.
0: So we're excited about that.
2: It's a beautiful weekend. It's going to be nice.
1: Yeah.
0: There we go. So get out and enjoy. Go peeping.
1: Peeping.
2: Peep.
0: 8:49 on New Hampshire in the morning. Our peeping. Thursday commute hasn't been too bad today.
2: No, it hasn't been too bad out there. We're still seeing that construction that's slowing you down on 93 North just before the 293 split. The right lane is closed. And a few slowdowns off 293 on the side streets by Webster Street and Queen City Ave. You're slowing down on the Everett heading into Nashua. There's been an accident on Industrial Drive. And you're slowing down on 101 in Bedford and at the sea line on 495 South in North Andover. Still looking like a 95-minute ride into Boston. Some problems on 93 South in Wilmington. The left lane is blocked by exit 38. And you're hitting the brakes on Route 3 and 95 South in Wakefield. 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Secondhand finds on 2nd Street. That's the latest from the WZID Traffic Network.
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10: It's time for You've Gotta Be Kidding Me News.
1: I know how to scare away a bear.
0: How do you do that?
1: Just so you know, if you're in the woods, bring a zombie with you.
2: A zombie?
1: Yeah, one of the animatronic ones that they have for Halloween. So this guy had bears that were coming to his garbage bins, and he was trying to keep them away, so he got one of those animatronic zombies with the bulging eyes and the bears don't like it.
2: Now we know.
1: Just trying to help. There is a Florida mom that decided she was going on a cruise, left her kids home alone, four of them by themselves. The father of the children figured it out after seeing a WhatsApp story. Obviously they weren't living together, and
0: she was on a cruise.
1: Yeah, she was on the cruise. Here's what happened when she was in front of the judge.
11: Who leaves the kids, four little
12: judge,
11: kids alone?
12: An allegation at this time?
11: To go on a cruise.
12: Judge, at this time, it's only an allegation. She denies the allegation.
11: They arrested her disembarking from the cruise ship.
1: Yeah. I mean, that's pretty plain right there.
0: She was on the cruise. I bet if we went to her social media, we'd see her cruising.
1: She's on the video.
0: Oy.
1: It's only an allegation.
0: Florida.

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Oh my, my, oh my, my love. 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

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Another long set of today's best music and some sunshine in your forecast. We'll get to that coming up. 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
16: We are in for a nice day today. Mostly sunny, high of 77. Tonight, partly cloudy, low 64. Then tomorrow, very warm. Some sun and clouds, breezy, maybe a shower in the afternoon. High tomorrow, 81. We're at 62 here in the Mill Yard. Ed Sheeran kicks off another long set of today's best music here on 95.7.

0: 95.7 WZID. Harry Styles doing his 30 shows at Madison Square Garden. Night 16 was last night. So he does, I think, Wednesday, Friday, Saturday for shows. So still got a few more shows to go. Our little jokester Abby was there last night with her dad. Said the show was amazing. Speaking of amazing, the expo hosted by Girl Scouts of the Green and White Mountains is Saturday, okay, at the New Hampshire Sportsplex in Bedford. Stop by, see Margaret, and have some fun with her. She's there at 10 to noon. And spend the day exploring on-hand exhibits, live performances, interactive games, exciting technology, and it's exciting for the entire family. All the details you need are at WZID.com. Let's go. Another long set of today's best music is next.
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4: Matt,
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I was just thinking, that was when I liked American Idol. 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Well, he's extended his 20 years, I can't believe it's been that long, unplugged tour into 2027.

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0: Well, I got to speak a little. 95.7 WZID. There's no doubt finishing up 30 minutes of today's best music. 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
9: A mixture of sun and clouds today with a high of 77. Tonight it'll be partly cloudy and warm for October. Can't believe it's October 1st. Low of 64. Tomorrow partly sunny with a chance of an afternoon shower and a high of 82. Look at that. I don't mind the summer temperatures trying to make a comeback here in October, because that's what happens in New England. It's cloudy and 62 in Manchester with Toto on ZID.

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Shout out to the Goffstown YMCA. Thank you for having us on. I feel like I need to, you know, do the dance. Oh, okay. I'll stop.

0: That was cooler. Way back in the day. Deirdre Degatta filling in for Tiffany. And tonight when you get home from work and, you know, you just want to have someone soothe you, that would be Delilah. Oh, Marg is gesturing a nice drink. Well, you could do that. You could sip and listen to Delilah. I'm sure she would enjoy that with you. She's on your radio starting at 7 o'clock, playing all of your favorite songs if you want to make a dedication. And she's really good at solving problems, too, with Delilah's Dilemma. So tune in to hear her tonight right here on WZID. 30 minutes of today's best music is ready to go for your workday. Journey's on the way, plus Colby Calais and Hozier will kick it off next on ZID.
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0: 95.7 WZID. This is going to be a great event. So plan now for Saturday. This Saturday to be at the New Hampshire Sportsplex in Bedford with Marga from New Hampshire in the Morning. 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
9: I swear I saw the sun. It made a brief appearance earlier today. A mixture of sun and clouds with a high of 77. Tonight, it'll be partly cloudy and warm for October. I'm okay with that, with a low of 64. Tomorrow, partly sunny with a chance of an afternoon shower and a high of 82. It's cloudy and 64 here in Manchester outside the WZID studios with Sia.

0: 95.7 WZID. It's Huntrix with Golden, today's best music. Oh, well, it was quite a roller coaster ride this year for the Red Sox, and how quickly we got eliminated in the wild card series, just two games. But thank you to the Red Sox. There were some nice highs, including we were all riding it too, that 15-game winning streak. So it wasn't an all bad season. And so I kind of wished we would have beat the Yankees in the wild card because, you know, I'm a diehard Red Sox fan, but that's okay. So thank you to the Red Sox for a nice season where we did get to ride the wave of the 15-game winning streak. So that was definitely a highlight for me this year anyway. And I will be rooting for the Tampa Bay Rays in the next series because, no, I will not cheer for the Yankees. I'm Deandra DeGatta in for Tiffany. I've got 30 minutes of today's best music for whatever is going on. If you're at work, heading out to lunch soon. Maroon 5's on the way, plus John Waite and One Direction will start it all off next for you on WZID.
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0: 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It's Ace of Base finishing up 30 minutes of today's best music. Lunchtime, maybe, you know, hanging out with your coworkers because you're like, hey, let's catch up. You actually like the people you work with. I know I do. It was nice to see Morgan. I like when I fill in during the day. It's fun because I get to see people in the office I don't see in the weekend. Like my boss, Morgan. We always like to chit chat. So if that's like you and you've got some great people, well, you know, nominate your workplace for WZID's Great Job Reward. You know, that special coworker that you're like, oh, they're the best. And you're going to benefit from it too, you know, because the winner, every week we pick a winner and you get lunch for 10 from 900 Degrees. I'm so hungry for some delicious wood-fired pizza. It's right here in Manchester. And, you know, so it'll be nice. You could be sitting around having lunch on us. Shout out to Carol from the Department of Natural and Cultural Resources in Concord, our latest winner. So make sure you are the next winner. 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
8: Of course, it's October and it's going to be warm today because that's how Mother Nature does us here in New England. Mixture of sun and clouds, high of 77. Tonight, it'll be partly cloudy with a low of 64. Tomorrow, partly sunny with a chance of an afternoon shower and a high of 82. It's 68 and cloudy here in Manchester with Taylor Dane. Okay, when this song came out, I had such big hair. Did you see Neil Marga and Emily's Hair Day video? If you haven't seen it yet, just check out our WZID Manchester Facebook page.

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Thanks to Nicole. She's listening over at Noria Energy Corp in Hooksett. 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

0: 95.7 WZID, today's best music in Kenny Loggins. That's what's going to be happening on Saturday night. You will be dancing all night, just like in the movie Footloose, when you tune into 80s Saturday Night right here on WZID with Peggy James. It is such a fun 80s party on your radio, and we do it every Saturday night starting at 7. So whether, you know, the weather's getting a little cooler or whatever, you're going to have more people over to hang out, you know, instead of going out maybe on a Saturday night. Well, Peggy James is going to have the 80s soundtrack for you, and she throws in these great tidbits about the music and stuff. It's just a great show. So make sure you tune in to listen to Peggy James this Saturday night starting at 7. 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I'm Deirdre DeGatta in for Tiffany. I hope you're having a good day. Look at, you're almost halfway through the workday, hopefully. So that's good news, and that much closer to your weekend, and happy to help out in that department. I've got another 30 minutes of today's best music ready to go. The Police are on the way, plus Sarah Bareilles and Lady Gaga and Bruno Mars will kick it all off next for you on WZID.
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0: 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It's Modern English wrapping up 30 minutes of today's best music. And this is something to look forward to. 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It's our WZID Pumpkin Patch Party. 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And the place it's going to be at is J&F Farms in Derry. So there's going to be pumpkin painting, which is so fun. Hay rides, a corn maze. 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A petting zoo and so much more. 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
8: Mostly cloudy today with a high of 75. Tonight it'll be partly cloudy and warm for October, which is okay with me, with a low of 64. Tomorrow partly sunny with a chance of an afternoon shower and a high of 82 as we head into the weekend. It's 71 and cloudy in

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What is it? I'll explain in 11 minutes.

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0: 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Well, if you thought of owning Clifford the Big Red Dog themed inflatable bouncy house, yeah, is that something on your wish list? I know you can buy pretty much anything online, but there is one for sale in Arlington, Mass, and they have the bidding going on. It's going on till October 8th, so of course I had to go check and see how much this thing is going for. So the starting bid was like $10, but there's 30 bids so far, and it's up to $210. I'm like, how do you store one of these things? I have so many questions. I'm Deandra Degatta in for Tiffany with 30 minutes of today's best music on the way, including Kelly Clarkson, Eddie Money, and Miley Cyrus.
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0: 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It's Mariah wrapping up 30 minutes of today's best music. So if you're watching this season of Dancing with the Stars and you love Mariah Carey, well, you're going to be in for a treat on Tuesday. It's Mariah Carey night in the ballroom. So all of the celebrities that are competing and their partners will be picking Mariah songs to dance to on Tuesday night. So you can look forward to that. And if you're looking forward to some great events and saving some money on attending them here in New Hampshire, well, we got you covered with that too at savebignh.com. 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
10: Well, the sun made a very brief appearance earlier today. Haven't seen it since. Mostly cloudy today with a high of 75. Tonight, it'll be partly cloudy and warm with a low of 64. Tomorrow, partly sunny with a chance of an afternoon shower and a high of 82 as we head into the weekend. It's 72 and cloudy in Manchester with Journey on WZID.

0: It's the soundtrack to your workday, 95.7 WZID, and we appreciate you listening while you're working. Hope it makes a difference for you. Thanks to Nathan. He's listening at Shaw's in Windham. It's Alex Warren now on ZID.
1: They say the holy water's watered down, and this town's lost its faith. 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

0: 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Oh, biscuits. Jim Ryan's in the building.
1: What do biscuits have to do with it?
0: I don't know. I think I'm going to call you biscuits from now on. Hi, biscuit.
1: Okay, because I'm sweet and smushy.
0: That would be why.
1: Mm-hmm. All right, this has already gone off the rails. What's going on, Deirdre?
0: No, this is going to be a lot of family fun, but I think that because we like games and biscuits, we should go.
1: Where
0: you
1: are
0: don't
1: we?
0: Eat many biscuits now, I know, because you know you're very slender, but I'll eat your biscuits for you.
1: Okay, you eat the biscuits. I'll just watch.
0: You can enter to win a 4-pack of tickets to the Old Biscuits breakfast at Dave and Buster's.
1: Oh, nice.
0: Right? Wouldn't that be fun? I love playing games and stuff. So it'd be a perfect way to spend a Sunday morning, and you bring the family out, and we're giving you a chance to win the free tickets at WZID.com.
1: You just register to win.
0: Yeah, yeah.
1: Yeah, it's really simple.
0: Maybe you want to invite Jim and I as part of your family.
1: I wouldn't. I wouldn't invite Deirdre. I would invite me. I am a wonderful human being. I don't know what
0: you realize
1: talking.
0: I am in control of the buttons for another 10 seconds. So
1: okay.
0: I can get my little dig in. Jim and Peg are coming up next, along with 30 minutes of today's best music, kicking off with the woman who should have married Jim.
1: Who?
0: Dua Lipa.
1: Dua!
0: Your fantasy bride.
1: Oh, jeez.
0: Biscuits.
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4: Tomorrow, some of us will wake up and it will be our last day on this earth. 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
5: 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Here in New Hampshire, we have the 5th highest rate of breast cancer in the country, but also one of the lowest death rates, thanks to early detection and treatment. 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

95.7 WZID as we roll through 30 minutes of today's best music with Tracy, who works over at the Londonderry Clerk's Office. 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

0: 95.7 WZID with Jim and Peg in the afternoon. Rick Astley. Peg, I took the air conditioner out of my window.
1: Oh, good.
0: And today was a little warm, I felt. Did you feel that?
1: Yeah, you know, it felt good to have the warmth back, but, you know, don't get too used to it. I think you can do okay without the air conditioner because cooler weather is on its way.
0: It was weird, though, because I was in the car driving with the windows down and everything looked like fall, but it felt like summertime, so I was a little confused. And I'm dressed for fall. I have a nice, corduroy jacket on.
1: I like that, by the way. It looks good on you.
0: Thank you. I appreciate that. So, yeah, we'll see what happens. I don't know. It's always an iffy time of year, but like we said, October is the best month. We have Halloween coming up. Oh, yeah. Morgan, our program director, has decorated the studios. Have you seen all this creepy stuff around here?
1: Yeah. She likes it, I think, a little bit on the gruesome side. I'm just saying, you know, that's to each their own, right?
0: Yeah, right. Some of this stuff's a little scary, though, I'll be honest with
1: you. That's what I mean. Yeah, you know, no smiley-faced pumpkins and jack-o'-lanterns for her. But
0: all right, we'll get a weather check with Peg coming up in just a minute, and we'll also get a traffic check in about a half hour. 95.7 WZID.
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3: Chris Pappas looked voters in the eye and lied. 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
4: 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Yes, it is, Congressman.
5: That's
4: absolutely is.
5: That is not true.
4: Congressman, absolutely is.
5: That is not true.
3: It was true.

0: has dated an Amazon lobbyist and voted on 7 different bills that Amazon lobbied on. 7 bills. Then Pappas lied about it.
1: No, it's not true.
0: It's all true. Chris Pappas even wound up marrying the lobbyist. What else is Chris Pappas hiding? Lying. Corrupt. Chris Pappas won't look out for you in the U.S. Senate. 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
1: Tonight, partly cloudy skies, not too chilly. Temperatures falling back to the mid-60s for southern New Hampshire.

50s further north. Tomorrow, a warmer day. It'll be breezy. Mix of sun and clouds to start, but clouds will increase late in the day. Highs in the low 80s. And then Saturday, about a 10-degree temperature drop, but mostly sunny skies and highs in the upper 60s. I'm Peggy James with your 95.7 WZID New Hampshire Weather Watch.

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0: 95.7 WZID with Whitney Houston, Jim and Peg, 344. Peg, I see you posted something on our lovely Facebook page today.
1: Yes, yes. I don't know what popped into my head or why, but the question is, what's the coolest thing that you've ever won? You know, whether it's an award or maybe you won a raffle or, you know, some kind of a contest. How about you? Can you think of anything that you've ever won that's pretty cool?
0: Yeah, during COVID, I was unemployed. And so when you work in radio, you can't really win radio prizes even from other stations. You're really not supposed to do that. So I was unemployed, and I was listening to a local radio station, a rock station down near where I live, and they were giving away tickets to Guns N' Roses. And so I was like, all right, I'm going to call, right? I'm just going to call in. So I called, and I kept hitting redial, and I said, I'm going to go 10 times, and if they don't pick up after 10 times, I'm done, right? Go 10 times, nothing. I'm like, you know what? I'm going to try one more time. Wow. I hit redial, and I'm the winner, right? And so I'm thinking from the perspective of the DJ, I'm like, how do I be a good winner for this guy? You know, and I just tried to like say all the right things and do all the right things, and it worked out really well. He didn't even edit my conversation, just aired it, and I won tickets, and we got right in the front row. It was amazing.
1: Oh, that's awesome. You know, it's kind of funny because one of the coolest things I ever won was the same thing. I was unemployed from radio for a brief period, and but I knew, you know, the rules. You're not supposed to win from other radio stations when you work in radio. So I had that brief period where I could actually enter a contest, and I won also with a New England radio station, and I got this great trip to go to Vermont. It was like a weekend stay, a couple of nights, including meals and all this kind of stuff. And it was, and I won it by writing an essay about this radio station, what I liked about it. And so I won that. And so that was awesome. So we had a little like family getaway, courtesy of another station.
0: You were probably the only person that wrote it.
1: Oh, stop now.
0: No. Nobody else wants to talk about what they like about the radio station. That's great. You must have loved that too, being as thrifty as you are.
1: Oh, I totally loved it. And the only other time, I actually won another essay contest when I was in high school. It was for social studies. They said, oh, it's a Law Day essay contest. And this was Manchester. And they said, write an essay about Law Day. And I just knew that nobody in the class was even going to bother. So I entered and I won like $200. And I think there were three prizes. And there were only two winners, so.
0: Wow.
1: So there you go, only two entries, but I managed to win that. So I guess maybe I should start writing more essays.
0: Yeah. You know, it's funny, I had a similar situation I'll tell you about in a little while. We got to get to traffic right now, but as far as other people sort of what happened to you, no one else really stepped up, and I ended up in this really good situation. I'll tell you about that in just a little bit, but right now, it's the bad stuff, right?
1: No, actually, we're in a pretty good situation right now. The highways around New Hampshire are in good shape. A little sluggish on 202 going east into Chichester and 125 in Epping. But everything else, 93 Everett Turnpike, 101, 95, looking good. Coming up from Massachusetts, typical volume on 93 north, making your way from Wilmington up towards Methuen and 495 north, getting through Lawrence up towards Haverhill. 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I'm Peggy James. That's the latest from the WZID Traffic Network.
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We're inside 30 minutes of today's best music. We'll be heading back to the 80s in just a couple minutes. Also, the latest from Bruno Mars is coming up in this set as well. Brittany, it's Toxic on ZID.

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Technology is fun, right? New technology can be really fun. Think back in the 1980s when the compact disc came out. It's going to reflect in the Oh Wow song at 5, coming up in just about 45 minutes on WZID.

0: 95.7 WZID with Jim and Peg. Back to the 1980s, couple days away, Peg, from 80s Saturday night. Are you prepared for a good show on Saturday?
1: Oh, are you kidding? Yeah, I'm working on it right now. Just in the first hour, starts at 7 o'clock, I'm looking at doing some Duran Duran, Pretenders, Michael Jackson, Journey, Billy Joel, Madonna, and it just gets better from there. 7 till midnight, being brought to you by Optima Dermatology, your trusted skincare experts.
0: All right, so we are looking at these Facebook posts. There are a million of them here. We asked the question, what's the coolest thing you've ever won? Wow, I think we got like 50 answers so far.
1: I'm so impressed. Our listeners are such winners. I can't believe the stuff that these people have won.
0: All right, let's pick a good one here. Let's see. I won a disco contest in high school. What did you win, though?
1: Oh, yeah, but still, you got the bragging rights for the best disco. You know, that's pretty cool. There's some good ones here. Sarah said she got to meet a New Hampshire governor. Michelle won gold at Special Olympics. Lisa won a $500 scratch ticket that she stole from her mother-in-law. I'm assuming this was at a Yankee swap at Christmas time, not just, you know, reached into her purse. And Lucy won a trip to Disney World. I mean, these are really impressive.
0: Bobby said, a brand new car. But I don't know if that's meant in jest, like the game show.
1: Oh, right. Or like the Price is Right, right?
0: If Bobby, let's see, I bought a $100 raffle ticket benefiting a foster parent organization.

0: cancellation of my ticket was pulled. Oh, I guess Bobby did win a new car. That's very cool.
1: And Gail, this is very impressive. She's won a whole, first of all, very sweet. She said the best thing she ever won was the heart of her late husband, Bob. He'll always take first. That's awesome. Oh. But she also won the grand prize for $10,000 in an essay contest for AARP, talking about why you love where you live. And guess where she wrote about?
0: Manchester, New Hampshire.
1: You got it. Good for her. $10,000 for writing about her love for Manchester, New Hampshire. I mean, that's impressive.
0: Very nice. So part of winning, and we were talking about this last break, is just kind of showing up. Like, you wrote an essay again once and you won a prize because no one else did.
1: Right.
0: So my very first radio job, I started literally the night that I graduated from broadcasting school. Mm-hmm. And we had this teacher, and it was around Christmas time, and she said, if anybody wants to come into the radio station I work at, let me know and I'll show you around. And I'm like, oh, I got to get up there fast because the whole class is going to want to go and they're all going to run up to the teacher, right? Mm-hmm. Not one person went up to the teacher. So I do.
1: Wow.
0: And she invites me that weekend to come watch her radio show, which I do. And it led to the job that I started on the very day that I graduated. And everyone was like, dude, how'd you get a job so fast?
1: Yeah.
0: That's it. All
1: you
0: gotta
1: can't
0: do,
1: win if you don't try, right?
0: No, you just got to suit up and show up. What do they say? That's like 90% of winning, right? Just showing up.
1: Exactly, right? What they say? That's that other saying, you miss 100% of the shots you don't take, right?
0: Exactly. Mm-hmm. Oh, man, it's WZID 422. It's looking a little bit cloudy out there. I don't think it's raining, Peg. I don't see any rain. What's going on the road?
1: Yeah, it's not really holding us up weather-wise, but we do have some slowdowns on the Everett Turnpike through Merrimack. The usual slowdowns. 125 in Epping, stop and go, primarily northbound delays, and up in Concord, 93, slowing down in both directions between exits 14 and 12. Nothing that's going to hold you up for too long. A little bit north of exit 15 on 93, between exits 15 and 16. Some slowdowns coming up from Massachusetts right now. So far, no problems on Route 3, but coming up in 93, heavy traffic all the way from Wilmington up to 113 in Methuen and 495 north. Stop and go, getting through Lawrence. I'm Peggy James. That's the latest from the WZID Traffic Network.
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1: Tonight, partly cloudy skies, not too chilly. Temperatures falling back to the mid-60s for southern New Hampshire, 50s further north. Tomorrow, a warmer day. It'll be breezy, mix of sun and clouds to start, but clouds will increase late in the day. Highs in the low 80s. And then Saturday, about a 10-degree temperature drop, but mostly sunny skies and highs in the upper 60s. I'm Peggy James with your 95.7 WZID New Hampshire Weather Watch.

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0: It's 95.7 WZID with Jim and Peg. Peg, I posted a question on our Facebook page, just like you did. Mm-hmm. The only difference is you got 50 responses. I got one response.
1: I think everyone's afraid to comment on yours, you know, for fear of repercussions. It's an interesting question. Tell everyone what it is.
0: Yeah. What's the pettiest thing you've ever done after a breakup or maybe a bad date or something that happened at work, like a disagreement? Like, you know, we've all have those moments where we're not our best selves. What's the pettiest thing you've done? I remember this goes back to when I was a teenager, and this was real silly. Me and a buddy, we had a double date with these two girls, and we went to a movie, right? So we drive to the movie theater. It's maybe a mile from my buddy's house. We get there, and the girl that was there that was my date was not, she was not having it. She just didn't want to be there. She went out and sat in the car when we were like trying to get the movie tickets and all this stuff. So I was like, you know what? I've had it with this girl. So I said to my buddy, hey, I got to run out to the car for a second. And he's like, all right. I just left. I left him there with the two girls, and I didn't tell anybody. And this was pre-cell phones, too. That was pretty petty.
1: Yeah, that's interesting. But, you know, maybe your friends, well, he got a double date. You know, just did two women at one time. So.
0: Yeah, right. I did him a favor. In my defense, I was only 17 years old. So what did I know? But, you know.
1: Yeah, yeah. Now, I think for me, it was probably, there was a guy that I was dating way back. And I just, you know, I just knew at a point it wasn't working out anymore. So I did the, you know, it's not you, it's me kind of thing. And I just need a break. And he's like, okay, for how long? It's like 3 months. And I was like, all right, I thought I was off the hook. And 3 months later, to the day, he called me back. I'm like, oh, darn it.
0: Wait, are you serious? You gave him a deadline and he called?
1: Yes,
0: after?
1: Yes.
0: Had you spoken to him in that 3 months?
1: No, not at all.
0: Wow.
1: I thought I was totally off the hook. I thought it was like a clean break, but nope. But it ended up being a clean break eventually.
0: What did you say when he called you back? It was like, hey, 3 months is up today. Boom, back together. You're like, who's this?
1: I forget what the excuse was at that point, but it never continued on. But, you know, I wasn't really being petty. It was just, I was trying to be kind. You know, sometimes it doesn't work out so well. You know?
0: I guess so. I'd rather just have someone be honest with me. I went on a date with this girl once and I asked her on another date and she goes, you know, if you want to just hang out as friends, that's fine, but I'm not comfortable calling it a date. I'm like, that's awful to hear, but at least you know you're not in purgatory anymore, you know?
1: Yeah,
0: Peggy, you left that guy in purgatory for 3 months. How could you have done that?
1: I mean, I just figured he'd get the clue, you know what I mean? Like, he'd sort of, it would sink in, but oh well.
0: You would think, right?
1: All right, let's take a look at traffic, get off this subject. Right now, we are looking at an accident being reported. This one is on 101 West. I believe this is in Epping. Let me double check here on my map. Come on, show up where you are. Yeah, it looks like it is in Epping. 101 West, so we are seeing some delays there. 125 in Epping has the usual slowdowns for you. And we are seeing some busy traffic on the Everett Turnpike north going through Nashua and Merrimack. Lower end of 93 is in pretty good shape. In Concord, we've had a few slowdowns on 93 in both directions between exits 14 and 12. And coming up from Massachusetts, 93 is a steady stream of traffic for you from Wilmington up in

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1: Wow.
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1: Wow.
2: Wow.
1: So we all love new technology, and we did in the 1980s, of course. So the compact disc came out on this date in 1982. Well, actually, to be more specific, Sony introduced the first commercially available compact disc player. So same sort of thing. So

So the price of the unit was about $650, and in 1982 money, that was a lot of money. So a lot of albums hadn't been transferred over to CD yet, except the very first one, Mr. Billy Joel's 52nd Street, including this song. It's Big Shot, the Oh Wow song at 5 o'clock on WZID.

95.7 WZID. You know, it's funny, it's quitting time, and it looks like the skies are going to open up. Oh, we'll get a traffic check with Peg coming up in just a couple minutes. In the meantime, though, we're rolling through 30 minutes of today's best music with Miles.

0: Don't you leave me, Peggy. Don't leave me so no more.
1: I won't. No more.
0: Okay. Yeah. You know, it's funny. I talked about this song before. This is the longest fading song of all time. The fade out starts about a minute, 8 seconds left on the song. So.
1: Yeah. Yeah. But, you know, it's because nobody wants it to end. It's just so much fun to listen to.
0: Is that what it is?
1: Yes. That's why.
0: All right. It's WZID, just about 5:18. Neil and Marga's weekend planner. Let's talk about that, Peg. The weekend's coming up real soon.
1: Yeah. And we're into October. And this is a pretty cool thing that I love doing in Manchester. The scenic chairlift rides over at McIntyre Ski Area are starting up again tomorrow and Saturday. So you can take a chairlift ride and take out the, you know, take out the look at the scenery and the beautiful foliage around Manchester. And then you can get off and you can take like a tractor ride. You can go to the Westin Tower and then head back down for some food at the hill. So that's definitely a fun thing. It's going to go on this weekend and I think next weekend too.
0: I don't think, I remember once as a child being in one of those chairlift things, not skiing. So looking at the, you know, the foliage and stuff. I wonder if it was there. Because it's just like this vague memory I have as a little kid. I wonder if it was at McIntyre Ski Area.
1: It could have been. I think they do it at Gunstock, too. But, yeah. And then Nashua's got a big multicultural festival happening Saturday. That's from 12 to 5 at Renaissance Park. Big family-friendly event. So many things. Oh, and if you like beer and chili, and who doesn't?
0: Who doesn't?
1: The Powder Keg Beer and Chili Festival is happening Saturday in Exeter. So these are just some of the many events that you'll find on Neil and Marga's Weekend Planner at WZID.com. Just click on the events tab, scroll down, right?
0: Yeah, that's it. And you'll be good to go. And yeah, Peg is in charge. You're in charge with updating a lot of the stuff on there. So thank you for that. Also, thank you for updating the concert calendar, which is another cool thing that we have at WZID.com. So with the weekend coming up, check it out. Maybe there's some cool stuff going on that the kids will like, or you can just get out of the house and have some fun.
1: Yeah, perfect for the first weekend of October. Absolutely. Get out and do something fun. Now, it's not so fun right now if you're on 101 West making your way towards Rain. We are seeing some stop-and-go traffic. Had an earlier accident reported in Epping, but this one seems to be west of Epping as you're making your way into Raymond. So we'll keep an eye on that, see if it's going to continue to back up. Right now, a little slow going on the Everett Turnpike northbound through Nashua and Merrimack. 93 is busy between exits 12 and 14 on the northbound stretch going through Concord. 293 has stop-and-go just after the 101 split going into Bedford, all the way into exit 4 into the Manchester Mill Yard, and 101 West is backed up going by the traffic light at Route 114. You're also slow going over by Wallace Road. We are seeing delays on 101 in both directions going through Amherst right now. That's a tough ride for you. The Everett Turnpike, as I mentioned, through Merrimack. Coming up from Massachusetts, 93. Not too bad. It's a little bit lighter than normal northbound between Andover and Methuen. And the report's being brought to you by Bask Imaging, the only true high-field open MRI. Ask for Bask. I'm Peggy James. That's the latest from the WZID Traffic Network.
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1: Tonight, partly cloudy skies, not too chilly. Temperatures falling back to the mid-60s for southern New Hampshire, 50s further north. Tomorrow, a warmer day. It'll be breezy, mix of sun and clouds to start, but clouds will increase late in the day, highs in the low 80s. And then Saturday, about a 10-degree temperature drop, but mostly sunny skies and highs in the upper 60s. I'm Peggy James with your 95.7 WZID New Hampshire weather watch.

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0: 95.7 WZID, that is Olivia Dean with Jim and Peg, just about quarter of six on your Thursday. You know about this expo, Peg, that's happening, the Scouts of the Green and White Mountains? Have you heard anything about this?
1: Yeah, it's in Bedford, right? Mm-hmm. It's at the New Hampshire Sportsplex, which you and I both attended this event in the past, right?
0: Yeah. I think I hosted it last year. I remember there was a Taylor Swift impersonator there.
1: Yes, I remember that. They've got all kinds of activities, and it's not just for girls, by the way. It's for the whole family.
0: Yeah, so Marga's going to be there. She's hanging out from 10 o'clock in the morning to noon. And then you can spend the day exploring, hands-on exhibit, live performances. I don't know if the Taylor Swift performer is going to be there again, but she was a lot of fun. She does mm-hmm. photos with you and stuff, and she performs, and it's really a good time. Interactive games and exciting technology. So fun for the whole family with tickets, just $10. And for more information, WZID.com. That's the place to go. How are we looking out there on the roadways, Peggy? It's getting dark out. It's not even 6 yet, and it's getting dark outside.
1: We have a couple of accidents to report. One of them is on 101 West. It looks like it's in Raymond, and we got about a 2.5-mile backup between Raymond and Epping right now. It looks like they're cleaning that one up. Another one in Amherst, it's on 101. It's in the area of Walnut Hill Road, and we have delays in both directions on 101 in Amherst due to that. The Everett Turnpike, heavy volume for you northbound through Nashua and especially through Merrimack after exit 10. 293 still a little sluggish going from Bedford into the Manchester Mill Yard. No issues up in Concord right now. 93 is looking pretty good and no problems on 95 at the Seacoast. And coming up from Massachusetts, things are easing up. Not really a big delay for you anymore on 93. 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Reuse, refresh, restyle on a budget. I'm Peggy James. That's the latest from the WZID Traffic Network.
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1: 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But the truth?
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Thursday, one more work day to go, guys, and then we are free and clear for the weekend. Here's Benson on ZID. Whoa.

0: 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Quick shout out to Carol, who works over at the Department of Natural and Cultural Resources in Concord. Carol is the Great Job Award winner this week, so congratulations. 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And it's getting dark early. I don't like it. Is it affecting the roads? How are we looking, Peg? Anything worth mention out there?
1: A couple of earlier accidents still have some lingering delays. 101 West making your way through Raymond right now, seeing some delays there. Also, the Everett Turnpike northbound through Merrimack, a little sluggish. And we had an earlier crash on 101 in Amherst by Walnut Hill Road, causing backups in both directions. Things are definitely looking good now coming up from Massachusetts. No significant backups anymore on Route 3 or 93. 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Try their all-new beverages like the Crafted Soda or the Refresher. I'm Peggy James. That's the latest from the WZID Traffic Network.
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3: Chris Pappas looked voters in the eye and lied. Listen to Chris Pappas confronted about dating an Amazon lobbyist while voting on seven bills Amazon lobbied on.
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5: that's
4: lobbied
5: true,
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5: Man.
4: Yes, it is. Congressman,
5: that's
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4: Is.
5: That is not true.
4: Congressman,
5: that
4: absolutely
5: true.
4: Is.
5: That is not true.
3: It was true. 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Seven bills. 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
5: That is not true.
3: It's all true. Chris Pappas even wound up marrying the lobbyist. 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Lying. Corrupt. Chris Pappas won't look out for you in the U.S. Senate. Paid for by SLF PAC and not authorized by any candidate or candidate's committee. SLFPAC.org. SLF PAC is responsible for the content of this ad.
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10: Tonight, partly cloudy skies, not too chilly. Temperatures falling back to the mid-60s for southern New Hampshire, 50s further north. Tomorrow, a warmer day. It'll be breezy, mix of sun and clouds to start, but clouds will increase late in the day. Highs in the low 80s. And then Saturday, about a 10-degree temperature drop, but mostly sunny skies and highs in the upper 60s. I'm Peggy James with your 95.7 WZID New Hampshire Weather Watch.

0: 95.7 WZID, today's best music with Whitney Houston. The pet of the week, Peg, this week was a cat named Baby Spice. And, we were talking about off the air her colors and how she could possibly be an accessory if you wanted to decorate for Halloween.
1: Yeah, you know, everyone doesn't need a black cat. And if you want to have the beautiful fall colors, you got to check out Baby Spice. She's got this orangey copper color to her. Absolutely gorgeous. And you can see her on the video at WZID.com or WZID Manchester on Facebook.
0: Yeah, brought to you by the Manchester Animal Shelter and Rockingham Emergency Veterinary Hospital in Wyndham. 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And there's a little video, too, of Baby Spice if you look on our Facebook page as well. We do a little video every Tuesday.
1: She's up for adoption. We got to find her a home, right?
0: We definitely do. Well, Peg, thanks for the hang today. Appreciate you guys listening as well. And Delilah is coming up next. We'll talk to you tomorrow on ZID.
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1: 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It runs 44 miles from Nashua to Concord and now ends at exit 14. The Everett Arena in Concord is named for Frederick's son, Douglas, a Hall of Fame hockey player from Dartmouth College who won a silver medal at the 1932 Winter Olympics.
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0: Hi, welcome. You've called Delilah. Who is this?
1: Hello, this is Tyler.
0: Tyler, how are you tonight?
1: I am okay, Delilah. I'm kind of in my feelings tonight.
0: So what's going on, and how can I help elevate your feelings?
1: Well, my best friend has been here now with me for about a month and a half. I just moved into this house after like 3 months of being here. And he has now had to leave back to Arkansas for a week. And I just feel like since he's been gone, our friendship doesn't feel the same now. Like, I don't get responded to. It doesn't feel honest. And I miss my best friend a lot. And I just don't know how to deal with it. And I don't know really how to outwardly ask him, like, where is our friendship at anymore?
0: Don't. Because all that's going to do is push him further away. If he's pulling back, chasing that, pursuing that, questioning that, is only going to make him pull back further, harder, faster. There is nothing that makes me more uncomfortable than being in a friendship with somebody who's clingy and needy.
1: Exactly.
0: But guess what I am in a relationship?
1: Clingy and needy.
0: Yeah. Yeah.
1: Yeah, I get it.
0: It's hard when you've got that attachment style, but what you're going to have to do, Tyler, is find a way to heal your heart. You and I, our responsibility is to heal our hearts so that we're not needy or clingy or anxiously attached to our friends.
1: And that's where I'm having a hard time finding my balance at, is where do I say, you know what, our friendship is strong enough that I shouldn't have to overthink our, you know, it's been like 5 years. I shouldn't have to overthink anything. And I think that's like my biggest issue, is being an overthinker.
0: Your biggest problem is not that you're an overthinker. Your biggest problem is you're an overfeeler. And most of us who have anxious attachment disorders always attach to people who are dismissive avoidants. We fall for people who are not emotionally available time and time again.
1: Yes. Yes.
0: You are lovely. Go heal your heart. Go ask the one who created your heart to heal your heart. And I will play a song for you.
1: Thank you so much, Delilah. You have a great night.
0: You too, sweetie.

0: 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Tonight's Delilah's Dilemma is from Laura, who says, Delilah, please help me. My husband of 9 years just told me he doesn't feel the same way towards me as he used to. We have a 3-year-old baby boy. Yesterday, he told me he had an affair with one of his coworkers. It hurt me so much when he said that, but he said it was just a test to see what kind of person I really am. Seriously? So I told him to leave. I was going to pack his clothes and I was going to change the lock, and I didn't want him to sleep in our bed one more time. So now he said it was just a joke. Please, please, Delilah, help me. Please, I need advice. Oh, dear Laura, I've got advice for you coming up next. 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Heroes like United States Army Sergeant William McKenna, who enlisted after 9/11 and served 2 tours in Iraq. McKenna later died from T-cell lymphoma, leaving his wife Dinah and 2 daughters. Tunnel to Towers honored Sergeant McKenna by paying off the family's mortgage. 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

Tonight's Delilah's Dilemma is from a beautiful woman named Laura who has a 3-year-old son and is married to an insane person. Laura, your husband is either mentally ill and needs professional help or the biggest jerk I have heard about in a long time. What kind of person tells you he's sleeping with a coworker to test you to see what kind of person you are and then says, oh, just a joke? No, a joke is something that's funny. A joke is something that is funny, that makes you laugh, that is entertaining. Emotionally abusing someone and then calling it a joke is not funny in any way, shape, or form. You need to get the heck away from this twisted person. You and your baby do not deserve to be in a relationship with somebody that cruel. Change the locks. Get rid of his clothes. Pack them up. Put them on the front porch. And get away from somebody who thinks that it is okay to be that hurtful. When you are married, when you are in a relationship, when you are in a partnership, when you have committed your heart to a person, you do everything in your power to bless that person, to build them up,

to lift them up, to encourage them, to be there for them, to make their life better, to enhance the quality of their life, to hold them when they're crying, comfort them when they're down, laugh with them when they're happy. You don't take a knife and put it in their heart like he did to you. So whether he was, quote, just joking or not, he is not a loving person. He is cruel. Laura, please, please, please, please talk to your best friends about this and then listen to Mama Delilah, okay? Because if he thinks it's funny to stab a knife in your heart and tell you he's sleeping with somebody else, what's he going to do next? I wish I could give you a big hug right now, Laura, because you deserve love and you deserve to be treated with dignity and respect and compassion and tenderness.

0: Welcome, my friend. Welcome to your Thursday night, Throwback Thursday night, the 1st of October. Did you say rabbit, rabbit, rabbit this morning? I did. There's an old fable, an old superstition that if you say rabbit, rabbit, rabbit on the first day of the month before you say anything else, you'll have good luck. And I did that this morning. And then as soon as I did that, I'm like, sorry, God, sorry, God, sorry, God, because I'm not superstitious at all. And I know I don't have good luck or bad luck. I'm either recognizing my blessings or I'm not. But I hope you had a great day. I hope you have a wonderful, wonderful October, a wonderful month ahead. And I'm glad that you're here tonight. 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
1: You stepped out for your morning jog, except it's not your usual morning jog. You started listening to an epic sci-fi book on Audible. 30 chapters later, you've accidentally run a half marathon. You lost track of how far you've run, somewhere just past the city limits. You can't stop. You have to find out what happens next. Then it's over. The universe seems bigger. You feel different. You feel like you have no idea where you are. Audible. Stories that speak to you.
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0: Ron, what can I do for you on the Delilah Show?
1: Well, I was just listening and you wanted to hear somebody's story, so I have one for you.
0: Tell me your story. Tell me a story I haven't heard before.
1: Okay. The story is a man who was unfaithful, myself. So my beautiful wife, who I met around 20 years ago, who was a widow, and I took on the Brady Bunch. I was a single father of three kids. She had her own two. And about 4 years ago, I found myself in an affair. I'm a chef, and that kind of job, a lot of long hours. It's very demanding, and you're not home too often, and you start to meet the opposite sex who gives you the attention you're not getting at that time. And that's how I found myself straying away from my beautiful, faithful wife. And my wife didn't want to let me go. I went to this other woman that I thought I had a future with and said, I just left my wife, so you know we can make plans now. About 3 days later, after she blocked her phone for a couple of days, I have the cops at my doorstep with a restraining order. And I sat 4 days in a jail cell thinking about my life, thinking about my beautiful wife that I didn't deserve. I didn't know how long I was going to sit there. And I opened my eyes and I saw that the woman who was there for me the whole time was a woman that never let me go, was there by my side when she shouldn't have. I just want to tell her that I don't deserve her and I never will. And it took me so many years to actually become a man. And I know that. But I will spend whatever I have left to prove to her that I'm not that man that put her through everything. Not no more.
0: Can I say something?
1: Yes.
0: I am not judging you. I'm not judging you because I am you. I cannot tell you how many times I've destroyed my life or come close to destroying my life because that intoxicating high of attention.
1: Yeah. I was fortunate enough to have what I didn't deserve.
0: I am so proud of you. Thank you for calling. Thank you for being transparent. Thank you for owning your behavior. And I wish I could give you a big hug.
1: I appreciate it, Delilah. I really do. I listen to you every night, and me and my wife has listened to you every night since we got together. And I'm hoping she's got the radio on because I just always wanted to tell her this, but I guess I never had the guts to say it to her face. I don't deserve you, but thank you for never giving up.
0: I'll give my love to your wife. You have a good night.
1: Thank you, Delilah.

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